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I'm Paul Hayes. If you are up at this time, by the way, usually through the week, maybe you work on your own at this time or work with some other people, or maybe you're just usually up at this time. A night owl. Let me know, 61054 to text this morning. 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

wonderful Natalie Imbruglia Torn on Magic Radio. And I'm Paul Hayes. I don't know if you saw or heard her chat with Gabby Roslin. She was talking all about what it's like to, you know, perform the same song. The one that all the fans want to hear, which it is, isn't it? Let's be honest. And she was saying that actually it's still fresh for her every time she does it because it's a new setting. And in many cases, she's got new experiences to go along with it and to see it in different eyes. So it's a really, really interesting point, actually. And she's Dan's guest all this week in the evenings, the perfect playlist from 7. Natalie Imbruglia is joining Dan and picking her favourite 5 songs. So you can check that out again tonight from 7. I don't know.

0: I think that might be the best M People song. I love it. One Light in Heaven on Magic Radio. How are you today? It's Paul Hayes playing the best variety from the 80s to now. Some really good stuff to watch this week. And you know sometimes where you've finished watching something and you're just kind of waiting, you know, tapping your fingers, waiting for the next thing that comes along. And this sounds perfect because I love my thrillers. Charlize Theron and Taron Egerton back, and then number one on the Netflix movie chart this week with a thriller. And if you haven't seen it, it's called Apex, a proper edge of your seat action movie, which is set in the Australian outback. So that sounds absolutely perfect. And The Housemaid is now available to buy or rent at home as well. The brilliant thriller based on the book and starring Sydney Sweeney. So a very good week for things to watch for sure. Some Irene Cara coming up from the 80s Flashdance film and David Gray.
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0: Morning, it's Magic Radio, always playing at the best variety from the 80s to now. It's Paul Hayes, and we know that cash is a bit tough at the moment, so that's why we're doing Magic Radio's Got Your Tickets, because it is going to be the most incredible summer ahead, isn't it? So many amazing gigs and festivals that are happening. We could be sending you and your mates to the biggest gigs of the summer. Take That, Boyzone, Lewis Capaldi, and loads more. This week, it's all about Pub in the Park, so you could win your way there on Magic Radio Breakfast Show. And if you listen to Home Time, you could be getting tickets to see Hilary Duff. So 9:30 in the morning, 5:30 in the evening for your chance to win. And I've got some Take That coming up in the next 15 minutes. Queen and Keala Settle all next. Magic
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Take That, Rule the World on Magic Radio, always playing at the best variety from the 80s to now. It's Paul Hayes into Thursday morning, 7th of May. It's definitely going quite fast this week, isn't it, after the bank holiday. And well done to the musical Titanic, which has been nominated for Best Musical at the Tony Awards on Broadway. And Leighton Williams also getting a nomination as well. And if you fancy some theatre this week, the brilliant Mean Girls, the musical, is on tour. It stars Faye Tozer and it's at the Curve Theatre in Leicester through until Saturday.

Mother's Day, this Sunday. 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

80s songs, isn't it? Starship, Nothing's Gonna Stop Us on Magic Radio. And good to be with you. It's Paul Hayes. I don't know if you've seen the trailer for the new Kylie documentary, and all the news about this has suddenly come out this week. I thought it was still going to be miles off and maybe later this year, but no, it's all happening quite soon. A three-part documentary with Kylie Minogue opening her personal archives and reflecting on her life and her career, and lots of influence from family and friends and collaborators. Dannii Minogue, Jason Donovan, Nick Cave and Pete Waterman all at part of it. And it's a three-parter. It's going to be out on Wednesday, 20th of May. When they started talking about this, I thought it was going to be ages away, like later this year. But no, less than 2 weeks, and that's going to be on Netflix.

0: Tina Turner, We Don't Need Another Hero on Magic Radio, and it's Paul Hayes playing at the best variety from the 80s to now. How's it going? Gok and Harriet back on the Magic Radio Breakfast Show later this morning from 6 o'clock. They've got another chance for you to win your way to the summer's biggest gigs and festivals with Magic Radio's Got Your Tickets, which started just this week. We're going to send you and your mates off to some of the biggest gigs and shows this summer, and you can win your way to Pub in the Park, where you'll be able to see McFly, Gabrielle and Craig David and loads more. Plus, Gok and Harriet are going to be there and DJing as well. So it's going to be a really good one to be a part of. You can win your way in with Gok and Harriet on the Magic Radio Breakfast Show. They're back from 6. I've got Pretenders coming up and a really good Westlife song and Kate Bush all next. Magic
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0: morning, it's Magic Radio. I'm Paul Hayes, playing at the best variety from the 80s to now. And that for the Dream Team working at Asda tonight. Gwen, Sam and Tracy, thank you for your message through 61054 to message anytime. 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I'd love to know. 61054 and put Magic at the beginning. And we go non-stop for a whole hour next. More of the best variety from the 80s to now with Ed Sheeran and Tracy Chapman coming up and Crowded House. 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
1: It's Gabrielle, Out of Reach on Magic Radio. Early breakfast show. Morning, it's Paul Hayes and Gok and Harriet back with you on the Magic Radio breakfast show from 6 this morning with another chance to win your way to the summer's biggest gigs and festivals with Magic Radio's Got Your Ticket. And today, another chance to win your way to Pub in the Park, where you'll be able to see Gabrielle, Craig David and McFly, and Gok and Harriet are both going to be there and DJing as well. And you get the top chefs like James Martin and Cy King. So it's all looking really, really good. 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

0: Gun 3, we now know, is going to be happening. Tom Cruise will be back. Was it a 9-figure deal that they've got for him with the money? I can't imagine it took a lot of persuading. It's so good from the original film, of course, the Top Gun soundtrack, Berlin, Take My Breath Away on Magic Radio. Early breakfast show, it's Paul Hayes. And if you do fancy a film this week, actually, Charlize Theron and Taron Egerton are number one at the moment on the Netflix movie chart this week. And I don't know if you've seen this. It's a thriller called Apex, which is a proper edge of your seat action film set in the Australian outback.
1: This ain't no disco.

0: Just called to say I love you on Magic Radio. Early breakfast show, morning. It's Paul Hayes, 7th of May. Of course, it's Thursday morning. Today has gone super fast this week, hasn't it, after the bank holiday. And quite a bit going on as well. Brighton Fringe Festival continues right through until the end of May. And Mean Girls, the musical starring Faye Tozer, is at Curve Theatre in Leicester this week. It's there until Saturday, if you fancy a look. Some All Saints coming up, which is going to be great. Sophie Ellis-Bextor and Queen all next. Magic
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0: Morning, it's Magic Radio, early breakfast show. As we get into Thursday morning, it's Paul Hayes, and we know that cash is a bit tough at the moment, and that's why we're doing Magic Radio's Got Your Tickets. 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So 9:30 in the morning, 5:30 in the evening for your chance to win this week with Magic Radio. Has got your tickets, and do stay with me. I've got some Janet Jackson coming up in the next 20 minutes, Steve Winwood, and a great one from the weekend. Start the day on the early breakfast show coming up.
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Would you cry if you saw me crying? And would you save my soul?

It's the weekend, Blinding Lights on Magic Radio, playing the best variety from the 80s to now. I'm Paul Hayes, number one on Netflix this week. Charlize Theron and Taron Egerton with the thriller Apex, set in the Australian outback. And The Housemaid is now available to buy or rent at home as well. The thriller based on the book and starring Sydney Sweeney. And of course, at the cinema, the new Devil Wears Prada film, which has just absolutely taken over the world, hasn't it? It's pulled in at nearly £200 million globally on its opening weekend, which is actually almost double what the original film made when it came out.

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Celine Dion, The Power of Love on Magic Radio, and it's Paul Hayes, early breakfast show, 7th of May today. It's gone really fast after the bank holiday, hasn't it? 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You can now wake up with Jen Thomas at breakfast, and then listen from 9 for the No Repeat Workday, 8 hours of great music, and you won't hear the same song twice. So if you fancy a soundtrack from Wicked, Phantom, Oliver and Blood Brothers, ask your smart speaker to play Magic Musicals.

0: comes strong on Magic Radio. Early breakfast show for Thursday with Paul Hayes and Gok and Harriet back from 6 this morning on the Magic Radio breakfast show. They've got another chance for you to win your way to the summer's biggest gigs and festivals with Magic Radio's Got Your Ticket to All Got Started this week. And today, another chance to win your way to Pub in the Park, where you'll be able to see McFly, Gabrielle and Craig David. And Gok and Harriet are going to be there as well. They're going to be DJing. The whole thing looks incredible. Cy King and James Martin on the chef's side and loads of great live music. It looks amazing. You can win your way there. Pub in the Park, your way in with Gok and Harriet after 6 this morning on Magic Radio. I've got Bangles coming up, some Boyzone and Sarah Bareilles' love song. Magic
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0: morning, it's Magic Radio, always good to be with you. If you're up through the night or up early, start the day, early breakfast show. How's it going? It's Paul Hayes back in the morning and, well, stay with us. Gok and Harriet coming up for your Thursday morning on the Magic Radio Breakfast Show. 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You could be winning your way to Pub in the Park with Gok and Harriet. They're on the way. 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Magic
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19: The top stories this hour. Two people who returned to the UK from a cruise ship at the centre of a hantavirus outbreak have been told to self-isolate. They reportedly left the vessel earlier in its journey and are not showing symptoms. Health officials say the risk to the public is low. Nika Alexander is from the World Health Organization.
20: This isn't a new virus. It has been around. We've known about it for a good 30 years now. Every year there are a few hundred cases in some parts of the world, a few thousand in other parts of the world. So we, as in the collective health community, knows how to manage this virus.
19: The ship is now making its way to Tenerife. Donald Trump's claimed the Iran war will be over quickly as he looks to secure a deal with Iran to end the conflict. The US president claims talks have gone well over the last 24 hours. Polling stations open in around an hour's time for people to vote in elections across Britain. Wales and Scotland will choose new members of their devolved parliament, and you will need to take ID to cast a vote in England, where seats on 136 councils are be selected. In sports, we now know Arsenal will face holders PSG in the Champions League final. The French side drew 1-1 with Bayern Munich last night, progressing 6-5 on aggregate. The showpiece will be held in Budapest at the end of the month. And finally this morning, ahead of Sir David Attenborough's 100th birthday tomorrow, we're hearing how he's inspired a generation of conservationists. The broadcaster and natural historian has spent his life showcasing animals from around the world and highlighting the importance of protecting them. Poppy works at London Zoo and has told us how he helped shape her love of animals.
7: Such an impact. I've grew up in sort of the age of Blue Planet, Planet Earth, and I remember watching all of those documentaries when I was a child and just looking at all those animals and the landscapes and the habitats they lived in. It was just incredible.
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19: Sunny spells across the UK today. Some scattered showers, particularly in the northwest. Highs at 16 Celsius. That's the latest. I'm Becky Cahill.
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0: How are you, Becky? 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

0: 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It's Magic Radio Breakfast with Gokwan and Harriet Scott.
1: Good morning. Morning, Scotty. National Password Day today.
0: Oh, is
1: now,
0: it?
1: Now, be honest, are you like me? Is your Google password the same as your OnlyFans?
0: They say, obviously, choose a different password for everything.
1: Yeah, but you haven't.
0: I'm going to say that officially I do. So if anyone's thinking of scamming me, don't bother yet, because I've got really complicated passwords for everything.
1: But you've got password app in your phone, haven't you? So then that holds all of your passwords.
0: No.
1: Yeah, I've got yours. I've got all of your passwords.
0: They'd be pretty easy to guess, to be honest.
1: Every single one of it.
0: See if you can guess.
1: For your Tesco's Club card.
0: See if you can guess my Tesco's Club card password.
1: Your Tesco, I think it's either F. Kendall or Cardigan. 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

0: It's Magic Radio Breakfast with Harriet Scott and me, Gokwan. Good morning. This is Thursday. We are going to play you the best variety from the 80s to now, people.
1: Yeah, that's the plan.
0: Yeah.
1: And when do we ever stick to the plan?
0: Always.
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1: So yesterday we gave away a life-changing £250,000.
4: You are joking me. When it came up about doing the Wednesday one, I just thought, well, I've been doing the Friday. I might as well just jump in and do one on Wednesday. Gosh, you don't know how much this means to us now.
1: But we're not done yet. Oh, no, we go again. £300,000 could be yours tomorrow.
0: It's double winning this week. Mega May is in full swing and we want to give you another chance of winning a life-changing amount of money. That's right. Harriet said it and she wasn't joking.
1: No.
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0: I mean, that is such a fabulous song. And we've got another one for you now, because it's time for the Wake Up song on Magic Radio Breakfast.
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0: This song is from a diva who was at the Met Gala at the weekend. Looking a bit rock chick, I have to say. It was very, very rocky.
3: I did leather not corset. See pictures of this person at the Met Gala.
0: Yeah. The corset was from Burberry. I mean, she always looks amazing because there, you know that there is 97% of her that doesn't care what anyone thinks.
3: What are you going to say? We're talking about the legend that is Cher.
4: Yeah.
0: Still my favourite impression you ever do. She sung this alongside Dua Lipa when she was inducted into the Rock and Roll Hall of Fame in 2024. I mean, also as well, you know that there's not going to be a single person in the business that doesn't adore her and look up to her or be slightly terrified of her.
3: Yeah, loved her. We got to interview her, didn't I, a few years ago?
0: Hey, sweetheart.
4: Hey, I can only be who I am, right?
0: You are... It's going a bit Elvis, but I'll take it. This is Cher, and this is Believe.

0: There is.
1: There is.
0: I can't argue with that. There is definitely life after love. I'll tell you what's also after love. The one minute of wisdom.
1: Ooh,
0: and it's my turn.
1: It is your turn today.
0: It is.
1: You ready?
0: Yeah, always. Absolutely.
1: Okay, it's Gokwan's turn for 1 minute of wisdom. And if you've never heard them before, they're a treat. Yeah?
0: You just called me by my government name.
1: Yeah.
0: You did. Why was that? Is it we've become official?
1: I just thought, am I in my radio good girl brain, I was thinking, I haven't said your full name and we haven't said the name of the station.
0: Look at that.
1: I'm having trouble with this, so let me remind you, it's Magic Radio Breakfast. And I'm Harriet Scott. Hi.
0: Hi, and I'm Gokwan, government name.
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1: problems down the West Midlands for traffic hanging out of Darlaston on the Black Country route, the A454. An accident partially blocking the eastbound carriageway. So as you head towards the M6 at Junction 10, so that's causing congestion. And long queues in Suffolk for traffic hanging out of Bury St Edmunds this morning as the A14 remains closed in both directions following a serious accident between Junction 44 for Morton Hall and Junction 43 for the Sugarbeet roundabout. And it's still queuing for over a mile, heading towards London on the M20 in Kent. An accident closing two lanes just after Junction 11 for Hyde.

0: Yes, love this. It's Elton John on Magic Radio Breakfast for your Thursday morning with Gokwan and Harriet Scott. Hi.
1: Good morning, everyone. It's my turn now for the 1 minute of wisdom. So here we go.
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1: Deep breath in, everyone. And focus or don't focus, which is my today 1 minute of wisdom. I've been really busy lately. Lots going on with the family, lots going on with work. DJ season has kicked off already. And I've been kind of beating myself up because I've been doing stuff around the house and admin and stuff. And I've been making quite a few mistakes. And I'm not very good at making mistakes. I like to be bang on with absolutely everything. Hyper-focusing. And I think it's probably to do with my ADHD, actually. And when I don't manage to hyper-focus and I don't manage to finish everything, I start beating myself up. And I had to pull myself away from myself the other day and say to myself, do you know what? You are so busy at the moment. You cannot possibly take on everything that is thrown at you. You're going to have to start saying no, and you're going to have to start changing your focus. And that is simply about, okay, I'm going to give you an analogy now. You go into a supermarket, you've got £10 to spend. There's no point in putting into your trolley £30 worth of food. You've only got a tenner. You might as well work out what you can afford to spend, what you absolutely need, what are the basics, what have you got enough for your week in your shopping basket, and then just pay for the tenner instead of getting to the till and feeling disappointed that you've overshopped, you can't have all the good stuff, you've got to have just the stuff that is the basic stuff. Just don't put yourself through it. So change your focus and just do what you can.
0: What I'm taking from this is, are we taking out the wine from
1: the
0: basket?
1: Yes, you're taking out the wine. You're definitely taking
0: and
1: out
0: the cheesy what's
1: it? Yeah, and the candle. You don't need those this week.
0: Oh, but they're good value in my supermarket.
1: No, your spag bowl only. Your spag bowl, you are cod and butter sauce and mashed potatoes on Wednesday.
0: Right,
1: But you know what? The fact of the matter is, you're still going to eat, you're still paying for it, and you aren't going to disappoint yourself because you've got to put stuff back.

0: Right, okay, is everyone all right now after my 1 minute of wisdom? Everyone's recovered from that?
1: Yeah, I mean, yeah. I get it. I mean, I'm taking out all the treats, but the fact
0: no,
1: is...
0: No, it wasn't about taking out the treats, it's about not disappointing yourself. Not taking on too much. Yeah, not taking on too much and just knowing what you've got.
1: Yeah.
0: You know, working within your means.
1: Yeah, sure.
0: Daily Double Dose is on the way. I hope it's more interesting than my 1 minute of wisdom.
1: Yeah. Stop it now.
0: That's what you've done.
1: No,
0: you've
1: that's
0: reduced
1: not what happened.
0: Me. I've spent my career building up people's self-confidence. I come onto this show and I'm a husk.
1: You either got too much sleep last night or not enough. What's going on?
0: Well, I'll tell you what's going
1: on,
0: the double dose.
1: Go on.
0: Is there some big AI news?
1: Oh,
0: aye.
1: And would you drink cockroach milk?
0: That's what I've got in my tea now. Magic Radio.
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21: Top stories this hour. Two people in the UK are self-isolating after returning from a cruise ship at the centre of a hantavirus outbreak. They reportedly left the vessel around 2 weeks ago and aren't showing symptoms. Health officials say the risk to the public is very low. The ship, which has close to 150 people still on board, is now making its way to Tenerife. Professor Robin May is from the UK Health Security Agency.
22: All of these individuals are on a cruise. We're looking very carefully at the history of each individual person concerned. Who did which trips, who was where. It's still possible that everyone was independently infected from the same single point source.
21: Three people have died. Peace talks between the US and Iran are said to be gaining momentum, with the White House reportedly close to doing a deal. Donald Trump insists Tehran's keen to negotiate and has threatened a higher level of bombing if no agreement's reached. The US president also confirmed last night that an American naval blockade of Iranian ports remains in full force.
23: Iranians, they're not getting anything through one way or the other, so they're out of business. And we'll see whether or not they are agreeing. And if they don't agree, they'll end up agreeing shortly thereafter.
21: Meanwhile, the U.S. Secretary of State will meet the Pope later this morning with the aim of repairing relations with the Vatican. Leo's calls for peace in the Middle East didn't go down well with Donald Trump. Polls are just opening for elections across the country, with votes in the Scottish and Welsh parliaments today. Voters in England are choosing seats in 136 local authorities, with a number of mayors also being selected.

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1: 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They've known this for decades, but they've never had the tech to milk the roaches before, because obviously they're very, very small. But industry experts believe it could be the most sustainable form of milk, which is great for the environment. It must have tiny hands.
2: Is this an April Fool?
1: No, this is true. This is absolutely true. This is true. Would you ever have cockroach milk? Cockroach milk. Why can't I say that?
2: Don't know if it amuses me every time. No.
1: Yes, you would. Did you ever think years ago, oh, I'm not going to have that type of milk? If you think about it,
2: no,
1: is it any
2: not
1: different?
2: It is different.
1: Why?
2: Because I don't want to eat a cockroach.
1: No, we're not asking you to eat the cockroach. Just asking you to drink its milk.
2: I can't even begin to imagine.
1: Sustainable, full of vitamins.
2: Not for the cockroach. It's not sustainable. I'm going all vegan on you now.
1: Yeah, I know. But you'll have a steak after you've had your cow's milk.
2: I just don't want cockroach milk, okay?
1: Okay, well, we

0: 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That was Billy Joel. I'm Gokwan. She's Harriet Scottish.
1: Hi there.
2: Hello, good morning.
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1: Mega May. 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Yesterday, someone became a quarter of £1 million richer.
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1: Is it going to be you next? You could win a life-changing £300,000 tomorrow.
0: Yeah, but you've got to be in it to win it. You can't be out of it to win it. You've got to be in it to win it. 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
1: The clock is ticking. 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

0: tomorrow, then all you need to do is answer our call. Do that, and £300,000 is yours, paid straight into your account after the call.
1: Do you know what, Scotty?
0: What?
1: For their chance to win, they've got a text. Win to 61054.
0: Good luck.
1: Yeah.
0: You could celebrate, right, if it's called cockroach milch. Cockroach. Well, then maybe there'll be cockroach cheese.
1: And cockroach cocktails. This is it. Like a white Russian, but with a cockroach milk.
0: What else? A cockroach omelette?
1: Yeah, you put a cockroach...
0: Do cockroaches lay eggs?
1: Yeah, I guess so.
0: Okay, well, maybe...
1: Caviar. Cockroach caviar.
0: It's a thing. You heard it here first.
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14: 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Very slow in the West Midlands this Thursday morning, heading towards the M6 at Junction 10, heading east on the A454 Black Country Route. An accident partially blocking the carriageway at Darlaston. And lengthy queues in Suffolk, heading down to Bury St Edmunds on the A14. That's closed following serious accidents in the early hours between the Sugarbeet roundabout at Junction 43 and Morton Hall at Junction 44, with queues back towards Ruffham at 45. And it's queuing for over a mile, heading towards London on the M20 in Kent. An accident still closing a lane just after Junction 11 for Hyde. That's the latest. I'm Louisa Gale.

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2: They say the holy water's watered down, and this town's lost its faith. Our colors will fade eventually, so if our time is running out, day after day, we'll make the mundane a masterpiece. Oh my, my, oh my, my love, I take one look at you, you're taking me.

0: Thanks, Alex. That's ordinary. There's nothing ordinary about the Magic Radio Breakfast Show with the extraordinary Harriet Scott.
1: Oh, hi.
0: And me, Auntie Gok.
1: Well, the super talented Vision.
0: I like that. I'll take that.
1: We are in GCSE season. Good luck to everyone who is doing them. My son, Louis, is doing his first GCSE this morning.
0: Yeah, well, listen, he's going to do very, very well. He's smart and he's bright and he will do his best.
1: He will
0: like
1: do
0: everyone
1: his
0: else
1: best.
0: Can. Now, boring people say GCSEs are too easy these days.
1: Oh,
0: but
1: no,
0: are they really? No, they're hard.
2: Not in my day, and we had O-levels.
0: Yeah, no, exactly. And I think we should have a little go at some GCSE questions. These are proper GCSE questions that you would find in an exam.
1: I couldn't. Yeah. I see him revising his biology, maths. I can't do any of it.
0: I don't have a single GCSE, so I'm going to find this very hard. Okay, so here's the English one. Which of these words in this sentence is the verb?
1: Oh, okay, all right.
0: Okay, this is the sentence. With considerable delight, he finished in first place. Is it A, finished, B, considerable, or C, he? Which one of those three words is the verb?
1: Well, I think I know that one. I'm going to go finished.
0: Finished. I was going to say finished as
1: Wait,
0: well.
1: Really?
0: No. I had no idea. I literally have no idea.
1: A verb is a doing word.
0: Is it?
1: Yeah.
0: What's a lazy word then?
1: I don't know what a lazy word is.
0: Well, it's the opposite of doing.
1: Oh, I've no idea.
0: Ah, see, I know something you don't.
1: Well, you know, you just right. made something up.
0: That is how I approached all of my exams. And so the answer is A, finished.
1: Hooray.
0: Harriet, you got that right. But yes. You're a writer and you're dead clever.
1: Anyway, maths.
0: Yeah, go on. I'm not going to look at the question. I want to see if I get it right.
1: The area of a right-angled triangle is 12 centimetres squared and the length is 6 centimetres.
0: What?
1: What is the height of the triangle? Now, we don't have the answer in front of us, so no. The only thing I would think of doing is timesing 12 by 6.
0: Okay, what the area of the right angle...
1: Wait, the area...
0: of the right-angled triangle is 12 centimetres.
1: Is 12 centimetres squared.
0: And the length is... 6 centimetres.
1: Wait a second.
0: I can only work out 20% because that's
1: triangle.
0: What my agent charges me.
1: Right angled triangle. I don't know.
0: It's
1: not 72. It's not 72. Because it's going to be less than
0: two centimetres. B, 72 centimetres, or C, 4 centimetres.
1: I'm going with 4.
0: So I'm going with 4 as well.
1: Okay.
0: And the answer is 4 centimetres. The area of a triangle is half times the base times the height, where the base and the height are at right angles to each other. For any of you at home that didn't get that right, don't worry about it, because I can absolutely guarantee in 52 years of running businesses and doing fashion, I've never, ever had to do that sum once.
1: No.
0: Just so you know.
3: What about if you own a triangle shop?
0: Yeah, exactly. Yeah, the only time that I might have to work that out is if I designed a triangle-shaped hat for someone,
1: okay.
0: Like Dick Turpin.
1: All right.
0: But I've never had to do that, so
1: no.
0: There you go. I think what we should do is do what we do best, which is play great music.
1: Well, let's play great music, and let's play this from Madonna. I don't imagine she's had to work out the heights and lengths of triangles either.
0: The area of the triangle.
1: No, don't. It's like a bad dream.

0: It's Magic Radio Breakfast with Got Gwen and Harriet Scott. And if you like Maroon 5, and let's face it, who doesn't have a favourite Maroon 5 song? Definitely.
1: Yeah.
0: I like the one with Christina Aguilera.
1: Yeah, brilliant.
0: Moves like Jagger. Anyway, with Magic Radio's Got Your Tickets, we'll let you know how you can win your way this summer to go and see Maroon 5 live.
1: That's very exciting. We were talking about GCSEs and Harriet and I tried to answer some simple questions. So I've got a question for you. If you take 10, times it by 5, yeah? And then reduce it into 1.
0: What
1: do you get? You get the reflex. The reflex is on the way.
0: What?
1: You get 10 seconds to name 5 things. And that's all you get. Did you see what I did there?
0: Yeah.
1: I should work for the natural syllabus.
0: We've got today's contestant. They could be winning themselves a brand new Samsung Galaxy A57 5G and brilliant tunes as well from Spandau Ballet. Why are you looking at me like that?
1: Because I'm trying to work out what it's actually called. It's called the
0: National Curriculum.
1: National Curriculum, not the National Syllabus.
0: Oh, right, both. Okay. It's fine.
1: And no doubt, Gok is very clever with Bruno Mars on the way. Times 3. 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
16: Donkeys Land Dorset, heading out of Bear Regis on the A35. The carriageway partially blocked in the Roke Road and the A31 at the Shell roundabout. And it's slow in Norfolk in Norwich, as west on Daniels Road, the A140. An accident partially blocking the carriageway just off the A11 Newmarket Road. And of course, Longies in Suffolk in Bury St Edmunds as the A14 remains closed in the Sugarbeet roundabout at junction 43 and Morton Hall at junction 44. Although moving better now towards London on the M20 in Kent, the carriageway fully open following this morning's accident as you approach junction 11 for Hives.

0: We shared a stage with him, didn't we, last year?
1: Oh, we did.
0: Mr. Tony Hadley, he knows how to work a crowd.
1: Oh, he was incredible at the magic of Christmas, I said, the C word in May.
0: Yeah, absolutely. He was brilliant, though. He was amazing. I love that song as well.
1: Yeah. All right, it's time for The Reflex. It's the toughest game on the radio.
0: But that's not stopping Sean in Donny. Are you there, Sean?
2: I'm here loud and clear. Hi, how are you? Hi, Doc.
1: Hello,
2: hi,
1: good morning. Sean.
0: Hello. Oh, is that the Eurovision, that is? You're very good at that, aren't you? Hello. Istanbul.
2: I wish.
0: How are you today? What are you up to?
2: Absolutely wonderful. I am currently standing on top of the Connaught Viaduct, and it's absolutely gorgeous.
0: You're on a viaduct. How you work up there?
2: I wish. No, no. I'm on my way to work in a large retail store, so I walk 6 miles every day. And the weather is gorgeous.
0: Oh, how nice.
1: Wow, that's impressive. Like, do you walk in all weather conditions?
2: Maybe.
0: Yeah. Right, okay then. And so, hold on. So, how long does it take you to walk to work then?
2: About 1 hour, 45 minutes.
0: You are incredible. You're a machine. You must be as fit as a fiddle.
2: I do like a couple of orange juices of a weekend. So, maybe, yeah, I'm okay.
0: Ah, okay.
1: It all balances out. That's Sean, this is incredible. Right, okay, let's hope that your brain is now wide awake and you're ready to take on the reflex.
0: I tell you what, Sean, what you need for your summer walks in and out of work is a brand new Galaxy A57 5G. Ticks all the boxes. And I tell you why you need it. It's because you can do the most incredible photography with that bit of phone.
1: Yeah.
0: You can get the most gorgeous shots.
2: Awesome.
1: All right, Sean, let's try. I'm right behind you. I'd love you to win this. You've got 10 seconds to name five things. They all have to begin with the same letter. No time to think. Just answer with a reflex.
0: Your letter today, Sean and Donny, on the viaduct, is E for echo.
2: Great, thank you.
1: All right, Sean, can you hear me in Doncaster?
2: I can hear you loud and clear.
1: Okay, think E. Let's go. Animal.
2: Elephant.
1: Body part.
2: Elbow.
1: Film.
2: Eye of the tiger.
1: Rubber.
2: Eraser.
1: Singer.
0: Oh, you honestly... You were as close as the measles.
1: Is that an expression, Doc?
0: Yeah, it is where I'm from.
1: Okay.
0: Yeah.
1: There was just the slightest bit of pausing, perhaps on film. But you did so well. But,
0: yeah.
1: Yeah.
0: You could have had Ed Sheeran or Elton John.
1: He knows that.
0: Listen, you're amazing, though, and keep fit and healthy and have a gorgeous walk. And let us play this song for you. You can listen to it on the rest of your walk.
2: Okay, thank you very much, Scott and Harriet. Love you both loads.
1: Oh, love you too. Sean, can we give Sean a mug? I think Sean needs it. Would you like a magic mug?
2: Oh, I love a magic mug. Thank you very much.
0: On its way.
1: All right, Sean, have a great day.
2: Thank you.
0: Love you. Bye.
2: I love you. Bye.

0: It's Magic Radio Breakfast with Harriet Scott and me, Gokwan. What a fun morning for you. Thursday.
1: Coming up after eight. I love it when we do this on a Thursday. Pole Position, the game where you have to guess, or we all have to guess, what the nation is thinking.
0: Yeah, and we're going to be chatting to another everyday hero. Plus, we've got a chance for you to win tickets to Pub in the Park.
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21: The top stories this hour. Two people who returned to the UK from a cruise ship at the centre of a hantavirus outbreak have been told to self-isolate. They reportedly left the vessel earlier in its journey and aren't showing symptoms. Health officials say the risk to the public is very low. Meanwhile, a British man's one of three people evacuated from the ship yesterday. He says he's doing okay in hospital in the Netherlands. Nika Alexander is from the World Health Organization.
22: This isn't a new virus. It has been around. We've known about it for a good 30 years now. Every year there are a few hundred cases in some parts of the world, a few thousand in other parts of the world. So we, as in the collective health community, knows how to manage this virus.
21: The ship, which still has almost 150 people on board, is now on its way to Tenerife. Polls have opened for elections across Britain. In Wales and Scotland, voters are choosing members for national parliaments, while council elections are taking place in 136 areas of England. The US president has claimed the Iran war will be over quickly as he looks to secure a peace deal. Meanwhile, America's top diplomat Marco Rubio is due to meet the Pope in Rome this morning. It comes after Leo XIV's calls for peace in the Middle East didn't go down well with Donald Trump, who repeated this unproven claim about the pontiff yesterday.
23: Whether I make him happy or I don't make him happy, Iran cannot have a nuclear weapon. And he seemed to be saying that they can. And I say they cannot.
21: Amazon's become the first UK retailer to launch a drone delivery service. A trial is underway in County Durham. The aim is for certain items to arrive by air within 2 hours. In sport, Manchester City are celebrating winning the Women's Super League title for the first time since 2016. They've been crowned champions after Arsenal's 1-1 draw with Brighton last night. And we now know Arsenal will face holders PSG in the Champions League final. The French side drew 1-1 with Bayern Munich, progressing at 6-5 on average.
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21: Sunny spells across the UK today. Some scattered showers, particularly in the northwest. Highs at 16 Celsius. That's the latest. I'm Becky Cahill.
24: It's glow time.
1: Gokwan.
25: Oh, what you love me and you can't get enough of me.
19: Harriet Scott.
1: I think you know when you're outclassed.
25: Oh my God.
1: Starting your day.
25: If you come anywhere near Ministry of Sound in a cardigan, you...

0: That's Katy Perry there. She was with all of the socialites and elites at the Met Gala at the weekend.
1: People could afford to buy their way in.
0: Absolutely. Of course, with the mask, didn't she? She was wearing she says she could take off one of her faces. I didn't mean it like that. I swear to God, I did not mean it like that. I didn't. I didn't mean it like that. She was like,
1: yeah.
0: You know what I mean?
1: Yeah, let's do pole position.
0: Now, we've taken information from those surveys that polling companies do from time to time on the public, and we've blanked out the answer, and we all have to guess what it is. So what's the question?
1: Okay, have you ever watched a film purely because blank?
0: Have you ever watched a film? Okay, we don't know, so we've got a guess as well. Have you ever watched a film purely because...
1: I have an answer.
0: Come on.
1: It's Ryan Gosling.
0: Oh, okay, because he's in it, yeah?
1: Yeah.
0: Okay, I've got an answer. Have you ever watched a film purely because you've got the house to yourself for 2 hours?
1: 8% said yes many times. 29% said once or twice. 63% said no.
0: Now, what about you? What do you think the answer is? WhatsApp us on 03 444 7788. The question again is, have you ever watched a film purely because blank? And you said Ryan Gosling's in it.
1: Sure.
0: And I said because you got the house to yourself for a few hours.
1: Okay.
0: Yeah, there you go. We'll tell you the answer later. In the meantime, let's play a bit of Charlene.

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0: It's Magic Radio Breakfast with Harriet Scott and me, Gok Wan. I'm very much looking forward to going to the Isle of Wight on Saturday. I'm DJing over there.
1: Oh, what fun.
0: At the Isle of Wight Weekender.
1: Are you swimming across?
0: Can you? Yeah. Yes, I've had some custom-made Speedos built for my body, which is basically an awning. You go over on the ferry.
1: No, I know, I've been. I went to the Isle of Wight Festival once.
0: It's so much fun, but I'm quite scared, because if you've been up the side of the, on the roads, they go up the mountains, don't they? They are terrifying. The last time I was over there, it was really scary.
1: I think it's really cool over there.
0: Yeah.
1: Amazing, have fun.
0: Thanks very much indeed.
1: Now, if you'd like to make weekend plans, but you think, oh, God, if only I had a bit more cash in the bank, well, listen up. Yesterday, we gave away a life-changing £250,000.
2: You are joking me. When it came up about doing the Wednesday one, I just thought, well, I've been doing the Friday. I might as well just jump in and do one on Wednesday. Gosh, you don't know how much this means to us now.
1: But we're not done. The week is young. We go again, don't we, Gok?
0: Yes, we do. £300,000 is up for grabs tomorrow.
1: Mega May is in full swing, and we want to give you another chance at winning life-changing cash. So get in the draw now, and the money could be yours tomorrow.
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6: Stationary now in West Yorkshire, Ashford East on the M62, all traffic being held to move a breakdown just prior to junction 30 of Rothwell. And kids in Gloucestershire, Ashford East on the A40, an accident now partially blocking the carriage road in Higham and the Over roundabout. Of course, the long queues in Suffolk for the A14, which remains closed from this morning's accident between junction 43 for the Sugarbeet roundabout and 44 for Morton Hall. And kids heading out of Southampton, Ashford North on the M3, an accident now partially blocking the carriage road in the M27 and junction 13 for Chandler's Ford.

0: It's Pink there. She genuinely is one of my heroes. I love her. This is Magic Radio Breakfast for your Thursday with Harriet Scott and me, Gok Wan.
1: Now, talking, of course, about heroes, we are in search of Magic Radio heroes, celebrating everyday heroes who, well, you know, refuse to let modern life get them down, those people who go the extra mile to support the people who need a little more help in life.
0: Now, it could be volunteering or celebrating the fundraisers who make a real difference. Now, today, Bryony has nominated her friend, Sian. Are you there, Bryony? Can you hear me?
2: Yes.
0: Hello.
1: Hi, Bryony. Welcome along.
2: Hi.
1: And thank you for nominating your friend, Sian. What can you tell us about her?
2: Oh, my goodness. She's just the most beautiful, kind soul. She's got five girls. Two of them are her foster children. And she just makes their lives magical. And not only just her girls, she brings in all the family's children. She has, like, massive events. Like, she did a really big Easter egg hunt. And then if anyone ever needs her, she's there. Like, my little boy, when I had my baby, he had to go back into the hospital. And she had my older two children, literally at the drop of a hat.
0: Wow.
2: I didn't even have to worry about how if they were okay. I just knew that she had them and that they would be safe and looked after and even just have fun at a worrying time.
0: I think a lot of times, Bryony, when you meet people like this in your life, you don't want to let them go ever, do you? So how did you meet her?
2: We actually met when we were both 16 working at McDonald's.
0: Right.
2: And now it's 11 years later. We've had children together. We just see each other face to face, and she is my ride or die. I love her so much.
1: Oh, that's wow. Amazing. Sian, good morning.
2: Good morning.
1: Well, hello.
2: Oh,
0: Sian,
2: good morning.
0: Good morning. Welcome to Magic Radio Breakfast. You are obviously Bryony's hero, and you are our hero now. Now, you've got five children, two of which are foster children.
3: Yes, it was all of a bit of an accident, actually. They were my husband's nieces, and we got a phone call from his mum and sister to say that, oh, that everything was happening. And within a week, we had them come live with us, and then we had to go through all the process of becoming a foster carer and everything. And now it's been 4 years.
0: Wow. And that is a big family. That's a lot of personalities, and there's a lot of work out there as well. What do you love about being not only obviously a great parent, but a great carer?
3: I think that it's rewarding enough, isn't it? Just watching them grow and experiencing them just become their own little person and just learn how to navigate life on their own. I can't even say, but it's just amazing. Everything when being a parent or a foster carer is just nothing but rewards.
1: That's so gorgeous to hear that. Now, the thing is, I bet you spend so much time doing that, maybe there's not a lot of time for you. So, Sian, we want to send you a self-care package and a pamper set for yourself to put your feet up and relax once the kids have got what they need from you and it's your time.
3: Oh, love that. Thank you very much.
0: Bryony, I know you've nominated Sian, but is there something you want to say to her?
2: Thank you so much for everything you do for everybody. And you do make everyone's life magical, Sian. You're so amazing. And I love you.
3: Well, I love you too. Stop it.
0: And we all love you. And thank you so much for making us aware of Sian and the amazing work that she does as a great parent and obviously a great member of society as well. You're both gorgeous as far as we're concerned.
2: Thank you.
3: Thank you.
1: All right, have a brilliant day. It's lovely to hear your friendship and everything that you you do. And Bryony, you're a gorgeous person for nominating Sian. Have a brilliant day.
0: See you later. Thank bye,
2: you.
0: Girls.
2: Bye.
0: Now, we want to celebrate the everyday heroes every week on this show. However, we need your help to find these lovely people and to learn more about them.
1: So get in touch by filling in the form. It's dead easy. 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And we could be speaking to them and you and rewarding them for making, well, the world a better place.

0: Hey, Harriet.
1: Yes, Gok.
0: What do camp horses eat?
1: Oh, well, it's probably hay, but you're probably going to do it in an accent.
0: Go on, do it.
1: Hey.
0: And what do really camp horses eat?
1: Hey, hey.
0: It's Magic Radio Breakfast with Harriet Scott and me, Gok Wah.
1: Is that right?
0: It's my favourite joke.
1: I've probably heard it before.
0: I love it.
1: Don't forget, Magic Radio has your tickets. We're giving away tickets to the biggest gigs and festivals all summer long. Coming soon, take that, Lewis Capaldi and loads more.
0: Now, I'm very excited to announce this. I might have to put an adult nappy on, but we are about to give away tickets to Gabrielle at Pub in the Park. And guess who's going to be warming up for Gabrielle?
1: Yes.
0: Harriet Scott, you get a double whammy,
1: you
0: baby.
1: Do. You get my DJ set as well. So don't use that time to be like at the fried chicken stall, right?
0: Yeah.
1: I need you there dancing.
0: Yeah, and do you know what? Harriet is a fabulous DJ. You're going to have the best time ever. I'm on later on in the day, which you hopefully can stick around for.
1: Yeah.
0: McFly's playing after me.
1: What a day.
0: I know, it's going to be fabulous. I love the fact that we're giving away tickets to summer gigs. It is such a considerate thing of Magic to do to make sure you lot are entertained all summer.
1: And then on Home Time tonight with Tom and Kat, you can win tickets to see Hilary Duff.
0: Which will be absolutely brilliant. So, we've got great tunes on the way as well to keep you entertained all morning. We've got our friend Taylor Swift.
1: Kylie, who has a new documentary out.
0: Absolutely. And also, we've got a great track here from a brilliant film, Dirty Dancing.
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4: Stay tuned now in Hampshire. First, as you head south on the A3, they're holding the traffic following an accident at Junction 5 for the A27 at Havant, with queues back towards Waterlooville. And it's King out of Southampton as you head north on the M3, an accident partially blocking the carriage road between the M27 and Junction 13 for Chandler's Ford. Queues through Bridge End as you head east on the M4, an accident partially blocking the carriageway just after Junction 35 for Pen Coed. And in Suffolk, the A14 still closed on this morning's accident between Junction 44 for Morton Hall and Junction 43 with the Sugar Beet roundabout. We'll be right back.

0: like me after the show. I've got hungry eyes.
1: Oh, yeah, you've always got hungry eyes.
0: I get hungry.
1: When you look at me, what do you see?
0: I see
1: sushi.
0: Sticky rice.
1: You could have my sticky rice anytime you like. I love that film, but there's that moment in the film that makes me cringe beyond compare.
0: Oh, is it the line?
1: You know, no. It's the good gung. You know, where he holds baby, and he puts his hand on her chest and he says, can you feel my heartbeat?
0: Oh,
1: and he
0: goes,
1: good gung. Good gung. It's just like, if anyone did that to me, I'm like, get your hand off your boob and don't make those noises in my ears.
0: It is time to give you the answer to poll position.
1: Absolutely. We asked you a question earlier on, which was, have you ever watched a film purely because blank? Now, I said, because you've got a few hours on your own, and you said...
0: Ryan Gosling.
1: A few clues here. 8% said yes many times, 29% said once or twice.
0: Liars.
1: And 63% said no.
0: Here's what some of you guys thought.
1: Matty said, because it had nudie Rudy bits in.
0: In much the same vein, Rachel says she's purely watched a film because it has a topless Tom Hardy in it. I have purely watched a film because my wife said we have to, says Cledders, and she's right. And Alex in Croydon, purely because you needed a nap.
1: Bernie in Stain says, the film you wanted to see was sold out.
0: Mm-hmm.
1: Ooh, that practical, like that.
0: Because you know it makes you cry and you need a good cry. It's very cathartic, says Hannah. I love that. Because it's a conversation starter, suggests Maria in Kent. Tanya says, because of the Rotten Tomato rating.
1: Laura in Cardiff has said, Netflix just played it automatically after you had watched something else. Oh, that's a good one. I quite like it when they do a little recommendation for you. Saves you from thinking.
0: Because you watched this, you might like.
1: Yeah, exactly. It's good.
0: And no one got it right this morning. Gok, do you want to do the honours?
1: And the answer is... have you ever watched a film purely because you heard it was bad, but you wanted to see just how bad it was? Yes! I have done that so many... pretty much every single film I watch, I do it all the time because I want to disagree with the people that have said it's bad.
0: Okay.
1: I don't want to say it's good.
0: So I did it with Cats, right? One of my kids wanted to see Cats.
1: Yeah.
0: Okay, maybe I wanted to see Cats. I blamed them. Because I love the music. And I was thinking, it can't be that bad.
1: Yeah. And it's also got a stellar lineup. You've got Judy Dench,
0: Jason
1: Ian
0: Derulo.
1: McKellen. Yeah, exactly. You've got Taylor Swift in there. You've got the full works.
0: Yeah, and James Corden. I like James Corden. And you know what? Because it had been panned so badly, of course I was expecting the worst. But actually, it wasn't that bad. There you go. Put that on the poster.
1: Shut up.
0: It wasn't that bad.
1: You are the only person in the world that thinks that.
0: I will fight for that film.
1: Oh, really? Oh, my God. You better take those boxing gloves off.
0: I wonder when Cats 2 is coming. Whatever happened to that?
1: Maybe you could go up for it. You could audition for it.
0: Yeah.
1: Give us your best midnight. Go on, Nicole Scherzinger.
0: No, no one needs to hear me sing. I'll do The Cavity's a Mystery Cat, the da da da da da.
1: I'm so sorry, Magic Radio Breakfast.

0: She's Harriet Scott. I'm Auntie Gok. This is Magic Radio Breakfast. You are welcome on board.
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1: Now, this week, we've got pairs of tickets to be won to Pub in the Park at the stunning Higginson Park in Marlow from the 14th to the 17th of May, mixing a stellar musical lineup. Some great DJs, with incredible pop-up restaurants and amazing chefs.
0: It really is a fabulous festival. I've DJed there for, I think, 4 or 5 years now, and it's always such a great atmosphere. I will be DJing in the evening before McFly. Harriet is DJing before Gabrielle.
1: Yes, so if you get this right, you get a bonus set from me.
0: Yeah, exactly. And let me tell you right now, you do not want to miss Harriet's set. She is just fabulous. To win, all you need to do is answer this question. I can't ask this question because, obviously, I run the fan club.
1: Oh, okay, fine. To win, you just need to answer this question. What is the correct title of this Gabrielle song? A, Creams. B, Dreams. C, Microsoft Teams.
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1: On the way, Whitney, Michael Jackson, and Eurythmics.
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3: The top stories this hour. Two people in the UK are self-isolating after returning from a cruise ship at the centre of a hantavirus outbreak. They reportedly left the vessel around 2 weeks ago and aren't showing symptoms. Health officials say the risk to the public is very low. Meanwhile, a British man is one of three passengers flown from the ship yesterday. He says he's doing okay in hospital in the Netherlands. Professor Robin May is from the UK Health Security Agency.
4: All of these individuals were on a cruise. We're looking very carefully at the history of each individual person concerned, who did which trips, who was where. It's still possible that everyone was independently infected from the same single point source.
3: The ship, which has close to 150 people still on board, is now making its way to Tenerife. Three people have died. Polls have opened for elections taking place across Britain. Scottish and Welsh Parliament members will be chosen along with councillors in 136 areas of England. Amazon's become the first UK retailer to launch a drone delivery service. A trial is underway in County Durham. And we now know Arsenal will face PSG in the Champions League final at the end of the month.
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3: Sunny spells across the UK today. Some scattered showers, particularly in the northwest. Highs at 16 Celsius. That's the latest. I'm Becky Cahill.
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6: I can't believe we are already at the no repeat work day where you don't hear the same song twice between now and 5 o'clock today.
7: All right, great tunes coming up for you. A bit of 90s Whitney Houston.
6: Yeah, we've got some James Morrison from the noughties.
7: And Miles Smith too. 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We're also going to let you know how you can get your hands on £300,000 tomorrow.
6: All of that coming up in the 9 o'clock hour, but we're going to kick it off now with a bit of a turning of the man himself, B.B. Winans from 1997. I want to be the only one.
7: Danger from the

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1: Yeah, I hear it's selling out everywhere.
0: It is absolutely a sellout. This is Magic Radio Breakfast with Gok Wan and me, Harriet Scott.
1: We're going to do a shout-out now for Gemma from Wolverhampton. Morning, Harriet and Gok. Can you give a shout-out to my Alice? She's baked not one, but three cakes for her daughter Gertie's birthday. One chocolate because that's my daughter's favourite, one strawberry because that's her son's favourite, and a cheesecake that's my favourite. Do you know what? She's a keeper. Keep Alice in the fold.
0: Oh, my God, that's absolutely gorgeous.
1: Yeah, I like that. What's your? Can you do a carrot cake for me, please? I love a carrot cake.
0: Do you?
1: I love a carrot cake.
0: Okay.
1: Yeah.
0: Yeah. I mean, I'm not a natural baker.
1: No, you're not. Or dresser.
0: Oh, wow.
1: Wow.
0: The no is the answer. You're not getting a carrot cake. That was
1: just
0: quick.
1: Just have a carrot.
0: That was quick, wasn't it? Yeah.

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0: Love that song from the gorgeous Whitney. It's Magic Radio Breakfast with Scotty and Wanny here for your entertainment.
1: I don't know if that one is from The Bodyguard. Maybe it's a bit late for that era.
0: It's not.
1: A bit like you haven't seen Top Gun. I actually have never seen The Bodyguard.
0: Oh, it's good.
1: And I don't know why. Yeah. I think what happened was when The Bodyguard was out, I think I'd had enough of who's the guy? The actor.
0: Who?
1: With Whitney.
0: Oh, Kevin Costner.
1: Yeah, I just think Dances with Wolves and it had gone on a bit long.
0: It was a bit Costner heavy. Yeah.
1: And I think I needed a break and I never went to see
0: it. You've got to watch that film for Queen of the Night. That song in the film is brilliant. And the costume is fabulous.
1: Do you know what? I will. Because then, of course, Costner came back. We got a Costner break and then he came back in Yellowstone and we were like, oh, hello.
0: Now, Mega May means more cash, more winners, more chances to win. Yesterday, somebody became a quarter of a millionaire.
2: You are joking me. When it came up about doing the Wednesday one, I just thought, well, I've been doing the Friday. I might as well just jump in and do one on Wednesday. Gosh, you don't know how much this means to us now.
0: Tomorrow, you could win a life-changing amount of money, £300,000.
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0: Well, honestly, lines close at 5 p.m. tomorrow. 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

0: Thursday morning, it's Magic Radio Breakfast with Gokwan and Harriet Scott. Morning, I hope your day has started well.
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3: Now, this week, it's Pub in the Park at the stunning Higginson Park in Marlow from the 14th until the 17th of May.
0: Today, we are giving you the chance to win a pair of tickets to the Saturday where Gabrielle will be performing.
3: As well as Harriet Scott, who will be doing the DJ set before Gabrielle
0: comes
3: will,
0: on. I will. I'll be there from 2.
3: Yeah, so you need
0: see
3: to be
0: you there.
3: You need to be, she's going to get you in the mood, clapping and cheering. Right, Scotty, who have we got on the line?
0: We've got Katie from Norwich on the line. Hello, Katie.
4: Good morning, Harriet.
0: Well, hello, Katie. How's your morning?
4: Oh, it's going good, thank you. How are you?
0: Very, very well. So tell me, are you a big Gabrielle fan?
4: I mean, who isn't? And if you're not, just get out. Okay. You know?
3: Right then, babe. All you need to do is answer this correctly. What is the title of the Gabrielle song? Is it A, Creams, B, Dreams, or C, Microsoft Teams?
0: It's a tough one, this.
4: It's a really tough one. I had to think about it. I think it's B, Dreams.
3: Yay, well done!
0: Amazing, amazing work. Congratulations.
3: You've just won tickets to the Saturday show. Harriet's playing, Gabrielle's playing, I'm playing, Harry's playing. Basically, we're all playing just for you, my darling.
4: Yay, amazing. Ah, oh, that's good.
0: Have a brilliant time, Katie.
4: Oh, thank you so much, you guys. Take care.
3: I think we should definitely play some Gabrielle now. Mm-hmm. Do you agree?
0: Yes.
3: I think we should play that massive hit that we all know, Microsoft Teams.

0: Magic Radio Breakfast for your Thursday morning. It's Gokwa and Harriet Scott here. We love to do some workplace shout-outs in your no-repeat workday. Amy and Darren, good morning. They say, good morning, Gok and Harriet. Shout-out, please, for me and my fiancé, Darren. We are flying to Corfu for our early moon before our wedding in July. Wow, so that's a thing now.
1: Yeah, early moon, and then a pre-moon as well. Mm-hmm. There's loads of different ones. Have a fabulous time in Corfu. Hope the weather is gorgeous for you. I think we should play this song for you two for your pre-wedding. It's Seal with Kiss from a Rose.
0: How romantic. This

0: I can't believe we are at 10 o'clock already on a Thursday. Where has the time gone?
1: I don't know.
0: It's been a fabulous show. It's been a lot of fun today.
1: It has been a lot of fun. I think it's been a brilliant week.
0: Absolutely. I'm back on Monday. I'm at the Isle of Wight this weekend, at the Isle of Wight Dance Weekender. If you are going to be there, give me a wave. I'll be on stage playing you some great tunes.
1: I'll be back tomorrow morning with Harry Judd, as we do on a Friday, and back with Gok on Monday morning. Have a brilliant day. Thank you so much for joining us this morning.
0: Nick Snaith is up next. He'll be telling you how you can win £300,000 tomorrow, plus continuing some great tunes for your no repeat workday.
1: Have a good one.
0: Love you. Bye. Magic
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20: Top stories this hour. We're being told the risk to the public from a hantavirus outbreak on board a cruise ship is very low. Two British people are self-isolating after returning from the cruise in the Atlantic Ocean, and another British man's being treated in hospital in the Netherlands. Turkish YouTuber Ruhi Senet left the vessel after the first of three people who've lost their lives died.
21: After this announcement,
2: we were not ready or we were not isolated for what was to come. We were together during breakfast, lunch and dinner timings in the dining room all together. There was open buffet.
20: Israel's carried out strikes on Beirut for the first time since last month's Lebanon ceasefire was announced. Meanwhile, President Trump has claimed the Iran war will be over quickly, insisting very good talks have taken place. Polls are open in Scottish and Welsh Parliament elections. Voters are also picking around 5,000 councillors in England. And Manchester City are celebrating winning the Women's Super League title for the first time since 2016.
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20: Sunny spells across the UK today. Some scattered showers, particularly in the northwest. Highs at 16 Celsius. That's the latest. I'm Becky Cahill.
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Freedom 90 on the No Repeat Workday on Magic Radio for Thursday morning. Good morning. Welcome to this Thursday. It's Nick Snaith here. On the No Repeat Workday, we don't play the same song twice between 9 and 5. So keep us on all day long. We're going to be moving house again, for the third time in 2 years in the not-so-distant future. So last night, unbeknownst to me, my kids were using AI to design how they want their bedrooms to look. And I found some photos on my phone this morning. My daughter's room is very pink. It's very Miffy themed, and there's cat's eye posters on the wall. It's nice to see some posters on the wall. You don't see that anymore. It's very, very 80s, that. My boy's bedroom looks like a nightclub, also from the 80s or the 90s. There's blue neon lights everywhere. There's a big Chelsea neon sign above the bed. It's very dark and blue and Chelsea Football Club themed, with a huge gaming station in the corner. They've got no chance, but it's interesting to get a little insight into how their minds work. Life's like this. Interior designers at 11. Here's Avril Lavigne, Complicated, and then Madonna's Papa Don't Preach next on Magic Radio.

0: Papa Don't Preach on the No Repeat Workday on Magic Radio. We play you the best variety from the 80s to now. So a big, big 80s song coming up from Queen and David Bowie. It doesn't get much bigger than that. Under Pressure on the way. 90s Robbie, Angels, Play Soon, and Ray, Where Is My Husband? 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Lines close at 5 o'clock tomorrow, which is Friday, and all you'll need to do is answer your phone if we call you, and the 300 grand will be sitting in your bank account soon after. 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It's tax-free. It's a lot of money. One text could do it. The text you are sending right now. 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

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I'm not going to talk over the intro of this song because it is legendary. So here it is, Queen and David Bowie, Under Pressure, Magic Radio.

0: 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It's tea break time already. Make yourself a cuppa and send me a text. It's First Time Thursday today. We've not done this for a while. So if you've never texted this show before, maybe you're a new listener. If you are, hello. Or maybe you've been listening for ages, but you've never texted in. I want you to make yourself known and say hello and tell me what you're up to. And we'll give you a mention and make extra special fuss of you because you're a first-time texter. And who doesn't like a bit of fuss, hey? So, first-time texters, I mean, anyone can text, but first-time texters, especially this morning, 61054 for the tea break, 61054. It's the text number, put magic at the front. Tell me who you are and what you're doing this morning, and let me know if you're a first-time texter so I can shower you with love and attention. Justin Timberlake and Phil Collins on the way. Magic Radio.
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2: 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Hello.

Alanis Morissette, Ironic, on Magic Radio. It's the tea break. First time texters, make yourself known. Send me a text and say hello. If you've never texted the show before, I'll give you a mention on the tea break. 61054 is the number. Magic at the front. Diego's in Warsaw in the West Midlands, been listening for years but never texted in. I've entered Make Me a Winner and texted you both for the first time today. Well, good luck, Diego. Fingers crossed for Make Me a Winner tomorrow. Paddy is in Raynham in Kent. Long-time listener, first-time texter. Just dropped the kids off at their school trip to Rochester Castle. And now I'm prepping lasagna for the in-laws later on. Alex, first-time texter, have been listening every day for ages, but first-time texting keeps me going through the baking days in the kitchen, says Alex. If you are a first-time texter, text me now, 61054, magic at the front, put your name on. Here's Phil Collins.

0: Alicia Keys, If I Ain't Got You. On the No Repeat Workday on Magic Radio, a couple more of your text messages on the tea break. First time texter today, Lynn Cameron. Morning, Lynn. She says, I've been listening for a few months now and I'm loving it. Can you give a shout out to my hubby, Alex? Hi, Alex. Hi, Lynn. Thank you for listening. Jason, also a first time texter in West Yorkshire. So, morning, Jace. Thanks for listening. You are this morning's tea breakers. Coming up in the next 20 minutes after the news, Rihanna, Alex Warren's Carry You Home, and a brilliant song from Womack and Womack on the way.
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2: The top stories this hour. Health officials insist the risk to the public from a virus-hit cruise ship is low, as two Brits who were on board self-isolate at home. It's reported they left the vessel about 2 weeks ago and don't have any symptoms. Here's microbiologist Mark Fielder.
6: If they're not showing symptoms, they are asymptomatic, then they are not going to be spreading this virus. This is not the same as COVID was.
2: Another British passenger who was flown to a hospital in the Netherlands yesterday says he's doing okay and is waiting for test results. Close to 150 people are still on board as the ship heads to Tenerife. Millions of people are voting in elections across Britain today. Polls are opening ballots for the Scottish and Welsh parliaments, as well as 136 local authorities in England. Shell's earnings have jumped by nearly 25% in a year, partly because of the Iran war. The oil giant says it made more than £5 billion in the first 3 months of 2026. And is it a bird? Is it a plane? If you're in County Durham this morning, it may well be an Amazon delivery. The company has become the first UK retailer to launch a drone service. A trial is underway in Darlington.
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2: Sunny spells across the UK today. Some scattered showers, particularly in the northwest. Highs at 16 Celsius. That's the latest. I'm Becky Cahill.
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3: Summer tickets for you and your mates. Something to look forward to. All this week on The Breakfast Show with Gok and Harriet, you've been winning tickets to Pub in the Park. McFly are playing Pub in the Park. Gabrielle as well. And Gok and Harriet both DJing, so it'll be a great gig. And there's food. Delicious, yummy food. So what is there not to like? Your final chance to win those tickets will be with Harry from McFly and Harriet on The Breakfast Show tomorrow morning. And then on home time, Hilary Duff tickets this week. So two chances to win on Magic Radio's Got Your Tickets. 9:30 in the morning, 5:30 in the afternoon. And we're doing it for the next few weeks. So some great tickets to be won. Just keep listening. Five on the way. Keep on moving. After Alex Warren. Oh, I hope.

0: 5. Keep on moving on the No Repeat Workday on Magic Radio. It's Nick Snaith here, Thursday morning. Cyndi Lauper, Time After Time, coming up with Ollie Murs and Roxette. It really is Mega May, because you get not one but two chances to play Make Me a Winner each week. We had a winner yesterday winning £250,000, and tomorrow we'll get another winner winning £300,000 tax-free cash. 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

Ollie Murs on the No Repeat Workday on Magic Radio. 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So just leave us on. 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

0: Rock set, listen to your heart on the No Repeat Workday on Magic Radio. So, Mandoland Series 2 was available yesterday. Not just one episode, the whole series. So, of course, I binged it. I didn't see them all. I think I watched four. I think there's six. I watched four of them. So, that was how my Wednesday night was spent. It's so good. If you remember Motherland, if you've seen that, which is about a load of sort of Chiswick West London mums and the school, and it's really funny. It's a spin-off of that with one of the characters from Motherland, Amanda, who is just a little bit down on her luck. She's had to move out of Chiswick. She's got divorced and she set up this... Well, she's now an influencer. She's set up her own social media channel called Sensuous. And it's hilarious. It's really funny. I was going to watch just one and then try and, you know, sort of pace it out a little bit, so I got stuff to look forward to, but it was so good I just watched one after the other. That's what you do, don't you? Especially when you've got absolutely zero willpower like me. But if you want something to watch and you've never seen it and you want something to make you smile, I highly recommend it. It's called Amandaland and it's brilliant, and I'll probably watch the other two episodes tonight and that'll be done then. I bet I'm not the only one. I bet there's lots of people listening now did the same thing. Patrick Swayze is on the way and One Direction before 12.
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on Magic Radio. So at nearly 12 o'clock, we've pretty much done Thursday morning. It's downhill to home time after 12, and of course downhill to tomorrow at 5 o'clock when we play Make Me a Winner for 300 grand. If you've not entered yet, get your text in. I'll tell you all about it in about 20 minutes.

0: One Direction, what makes you beautiful on the No Repeat Workday on Magic Radio. Still a lot of chat in our office about The Devil Wears Prada 2. In fact, somebody's just popped in the studio to say they went to see it last night. It was brilliant. So much positive comments around this, as you'd expect. I mean, the first one was great. Apparently the second one is too. And there's already talk, if you're a fan of The Devil Wears Prada 3. Apparently Anne Hathaway and Meryl Streep are up for it, if everyone else is. So, you never know. Could be on the cards. The Devil Wears Prada 3. Go and watch two first, though. Watch them in order. Right, coming up in the next 20 minutes after the news at midday, Aha, Lewis Capaldi, and a song from Hall & Oates. Magic
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19: Top stories this hour. We're being told the risk to the public from a hantavirus outbreak on board a cruise ship is very low. Two British people are self-isolating after returning from the cruise in the Atlantic Ocean, and another British man's being treated in hospital in the Netherlands. Turkish YouTuber Ruhi Senet left the ship after the first of three people who've lost their lives died.
20: After this announcement, we were not ready, or we were not isolated for what was to come. We were together during breakfast, lunch and dinner timings in the dining room all together. There was open buffet.
19: A serving Met police officer and four former officers are being investigated over their handling of allegations of sexual abuse made against the late former Harrods owner Mohammed Al-Fayed. The police watchdog is looking into claims of potential misconduct. Polls are open in Scottish and Welsh Parliament elections. Voters are also picking around 5,000 councillors in England. And Nottingham Forest will be taking a 1-0 lead into their Europa League semi-final with Aston Villa later.
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19: Sunny spells across the UK today. Some scattered showers, particularly in the northwest. Highs at 16 Celsius. That's the latest. I'm Becky Cahill.
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0: Wilson Phillips, Hold On. On the No Repeat Workday on Magic Radio, it's Nick Snaith here. I was talking about Amandaland Series 2 earlier on the show. It was released yesterday. All episodes, and I couldn't help myself. I watched 4 out of the 6 because I've got zero willpower. I wanted to watch one a week, but how do you do that when something's only half an hour long and it's really good? It's impossible just to watch one episode. And Cam in Hammersmith has beaten me because she binge watched the whole lot last night. So she's done it in one night, the whole series. And how do you feel this morning? Good at the time, but then you kind of just feel a little bit kind of gutted that you haven't got any more episodes to look forward to. I will do the other two later. Here's One Republic and Timbaland and Hall & Oates next.
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0: 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From now, new Take That, You're a Superstar coming up. From the 80s, Irene Cara, and from the 90s, Maria McKee. Oh yes, two times to play Make Me a Winner every week in Mega May on a Wednesday and a Friday. Yesterday, £250,000 was won. 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Calls charged at the standard rate, over 18s only. 5 o'clock tomorrow, the lines will close. We'll play soon after. And if you are picked, when you get that phone call from us, you'll just need to answer. And if you do, the money, all of it, tax free, 300 grand will be in your bank account before you have your dinner on Friday evening, before you have your tea. Maybe you always have a chippy tea on a Friday. You could upgrade, or at least have a bottle of fizz with it. Just celebrate. Then think about what you're going to do with the rest of it. 300 grand tomorrow. Got to be won. Text WIN to 61054, and it could be you winning it. Good luck.
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Irene Cara and Fame on Magic Radio. We play the best variety from the 80s to now. That's a big 80s song. Here's a song from now. Take That, You're a Superstar. It's a new song from them. I'm sure you've heard it by now. I love it. I don't know what it is about it. I really love it. It makes me smile.

0: Great, isn't it? Take that, you're a superstar on the No Repeat Workday on Magic Radio. It's Nick Snaith here. They are on tour with the Circus Live. Going to be doing some Southampton gigs at the end of this month and then loads of gigs in June. And talking of gigs and take that gigs, you can win tickets to go and see them on Magic Radio's Got Your Tickets. Them and many other great bands and acts as well. It's on now. Two chances to win each day, 9:30 on The Breakfast Show with Gok and Harriet, and then again at 5:30 with Tom and Kat on Home Time. This week it's been Pub in the Park tickets on Breakfast, and it's been Hilary Duff tickets on Home Time. So still more chances to win, as we're only on Thursday. 9:30, 5:30, Magic Radio's got your tickets. And then over the next few weeks, tickets to, I'm sure, Take That are in there, and other great bands as well, and other great festivals and gigs for you to win tickets for you and your mates to go, which will be brilliant. Something to look forward to. It continues. Next chance, 5:30 with Tom and Kat. Celine Dion on the way. Michael Jackson, a song from Pink before Neve. 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

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Neve is here in just over 10 minutes' time. I will play you a couple more songs because I'm nice like that. This one from Michael Jackson, Billie Jean, and then Vanessa Carlton next on the No Repeat Workday on Magic Radio, where we won't play the same song twice between 9 and 5.

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0: Vanessa Carlton, 1,000 miles on the No Repeat Workday on Magic Radio. Guess where Niamh's been again?
1: Oh, now don't. I knew you were going to start laughing. Yes, I've been to the dentist again.
0: You must have been about 10 times in the last 2 months.
1: Do you know what? I've got to give a shout out to they're my new dental surgery. I know them very well already. It's Rosebank Dental in Chorleywood. My dentist is called Shamik. He loves magic. He's got magic on now. He's been listening to you the whole time.
0: Hi, Shamik.
1: Yeah, I was having this like root canal thing done and I could hear you in the background. It was awful. I could hear your voice.
0: Off-putting.
1: Then there was a drill.
0: Anyway, it's going to be an interesting show. Just play lots of songs.
1: Yeah, I can do that.
0: Yeah.
1: I can do that.
0: Good. Well, what are you going to play then?
1: I don't know. I don't know what my first song is.
0: Well, I'll tell you. It's Ace of Base, All That She Wants, shall I?
1: I love that song.
0: Thank you for listening. I'll see you tomorrow for Friday's show at 10. Magic Radio.
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14: The top stories this hour. Two British people who were on a cruise ship hit with hantavirus are now self-isolating at home. The vessel's making its way to Tenerife after being banned from docking in Cape Verde. Three people have died following the outbreak, while three others have been medically evacuated to the Netherlands. Infectious disease expert Dr. Charlotte Hammer says the virus doesn't spread quickly between people.
15: The highest we have ever seen was a third generation of cases in the context of a birthday party. So all sort of still very, very closely linked. This is not something that is very easily transmitted.
14: People across England are heading to the polls to elect 5,000 councillors to 136 local authorities. Meanwhile, ballots are open in both Scotland and Wales as voters decide the makeup of their parliaments. And Prince Archie is celebrating his 7th birthday. Meghan, the Duchess of Sussex, shared a picture of him as a baby on social media, telling her followers he's a sweet boy.
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14: Dry, sunny with scattered showers, mostly in the northwest. Cooler in the north, but feeling warmer in the south. That's the latest. I'm Louise Easton.
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What a strong start to this show. Kicking things off with 90s perfection from Ace of Base. What about this 80s song from Whitney Houston, So Emotional? What an absolute tune. Definitely feeling the fact that it's Thursday. Up for that. Yep, very happy about that. Indeed. Love that from the long weekend. We bring you the best variety from the 80s, so now you can literally feel it. And here is the now new music from the brilliant Ed Sheeran. It's still one of my faves from the last few years. It's Sapphire on Magic Radio. You're close.

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0: Mike and the Mechanics. What a classic. Over My Shoulder on Magic Radio. Before that, that new music from Ed Sheeran, Sapphire, which just sounded great on your Thursday lunchtime. Now, we gave away money yesterday, and guess what? We're doing it again tomorrow. That's Mega May. Make me a winner! Mega May. This is so exciting. Yesterday, we gave away life-changing cash. We gave away £250,000, but we're not done yet. We go again with £300,000 to give away tomorrow in time for your weekend.
1: You are joking me. When it came up about doing the Wednesday one, I just thought, well, I've been doing the Friday. I might as well just jump in and do one on Wednesday. Gosh, you don't know how much this means to us now.
0: Oh, Michael won yesterday. He was so happy. He was emotional. You would be, wouldn't you? Mega May is in full swing, and we want to give you another chance at winning life-changing cash tomorrow. 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

Such a beautiful song about loss, truly. 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Tomorrow is your final chance to see McFly, Gabrielle, and our very own Gok and Harriet at Pub in the Park when you listen to Harriet and Harry on The Breakfast Show. I'm just laughing because I'm imagining I was hearing when Gok was taking the mick out of Harriet for the fact that she was wearing a cardigan. And she's a very stylish lady, okay? So I'm just thinking about what she's going to wear when she DJs alongside him. I don't think she's going to wear a cardigan, just putting it out there. Now, if you listen at home time, you could be going to see Hilary Duff. And you'll be doing the dance that's gone all over social media. I've been perfecting it for no reason, just for myself, really. 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Here's En Vogue, Don't Let Go.

0: go. What a tune. We bring you the best variety from the 80s to now on this, well, I would say slightly chilly Thursday. It's the 7th of May. I'm not going to have a moan. I'm just putting it out there. It's the 7th of May. It's really cold. I don't know what's going on. And I said this yesterday. I heard about frost. Yeah, I heard about frost. And I thought, really? Frost in May? What? So if you are out and about right now and you are feeling that chill, the wind chill at you, all I can say is keep Magic Radio with you, because we got the kind of songs that are going to just warm you up a bit. And boy, do we need it. Is it going to improve? I hear you ask. I don't know. I'll have to check. I'm going to do some research and come back to you on that. Coldplay to play you Madonna and Passenger.
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Madonna, what a song. Now that one makes you feel, you want to book your holiday straight away, right? That is everything. That's the song that you put on while you're getting ready for dinner when you're on holiday. And that is a big thing, whether you're going away with your friends, you're going away with a group of ladies or family. That is the song that you want on while you do your makeup and you try on your dresses. That's it. That's like my getting ready playlist song for when I get to go on holiday. I'm dreaming about it now. I've already talked about how cold it is. Nick looked at me and said, Niamh, shall I cycle? And I thought, no, don't do that to yourself. Oof, why would you? Right, we bring you the best variety from the 80s to now across your working day. Here's Seal, Crazy. Crazy.

0: It's Passenger, Let Her Go on Magic Radio. It's coming up to 2 o'clock on your Thursday afternoon. I'm Niamh and I'm here till four, bringing you the best variety from the 80s to now, looking ahead. Oh, it's good. Starship, one of my faves, Culture Club, and let's hear Dido as well. That's coming up. Magic Radio.
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2: The top stories this hour. Health experts are insisting we're not at risk from an outbreak of hantavirus after cases were detected on board a cruise ship. Two people in the UK are self-isolating after returning home from the trip. Turkish YouTuber Ruhi Senets left the vessel after the first of three people who've lost their lives died.
3: After this announcement, we were not ready or we were not isolated for what was to come. We were together during breakfast, lunch and dinner timings in the dining room all together. There was open buffet.
2: Police investigating a suspected attempted arson attack on a synagogue in North London have made a third arrest. A 19-year-old man's in custody. No damage was caused and no one was hurt last month. Polls are open in Scottish and Welsh Parliament elections. Voters are also picking around 5,000 councillors in England. And Nottingham Forest will be taking a 1-0 lead into their Europa League semi-final with Aston Villa later.
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2: Dry, sunny with scattered showers, mostly in the northwest. Cooler in the north, but feeling warmer in the south. That's the latest. I'm Louise Easton.
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taking you on a bit of a 90s journey right now. Loving it. The Cause, What Can I Do on Magic Radio. Kicked off the hour with Starship. Nothing's going to stop us now. What a tune. We're rolling out the classics. 2:15, we're getting there. The weekend is now in sight. I just bumped into someone and we had a chat in the kitchen while I got my water and we were talking about the weekend. That's what happens on a Thursday. You can go, oh, so what are you up to? Well, I'm doing this. Nice. You see, we are getting there. That's the main thing. And we've got the kind of music that will make your working day just better anyway. It's actually a fact. Do you remember when Dido burst onto the scene and we were like, wow, what an unusual voice she has? His White Flag. It's a proper tune.

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1: Oh, I know. 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Paddle to the metal. Oh, man. I should do this for a living.
0: It feels good to be Boatu. 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

0: City Culture Club, Karma Chameleon on Magic Radio. Just once I saw them perform live, and I was about a meter away from Boy George, and honestly it was one of the best live experiences I've had. But also to be that intimate, be that close while they performed, so great. We are hooking you up for summer and sorting you out some wonderful gig tickets. I'm going to tell you about that soon, but we're also doing this. Make me a winner. Mega May. Mega May means more cash, more winners, and more chances to win. Yesterday, someone became £250,000 richer. Will you be next? You could win life-changing money tomorrow, £300,000 worth.
1: We've had 10 children, you know.
0: What?
1: I've got 18 grandchildren.
0: That's a lot, right? So we know where the money's going yesterday for our winner, Michael. 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Time's running out, so get in quick. 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Clock's ticking. 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

Oh, I just had such a nice chat with Tony, who does Soul Lounge on Magic Soul. He was popping in here and we had a little conversation. He's take over evenings, Monday to Thursday on Magic Soul. We're having such a good conversation. We were talking about all the soul artists we love and we kind of got a little bit carried away. And then I looked, I said, Tony, I need to quickly do a link. So he's run out the door, but you can find him on Magic Soul Monday to Thursday from 7 p.m. He's got the Soul Lounge for you. You will love it, truly. Right, it's just after 2:30. I'm Neve. I'm here till 4 o'clock. We aren't repeating any songs across your working day. And we bring you the best variety from the 80s to now. So you felt that when you heard Spandau Ballet, true. And then this new music from Olivia Dean. She's so gorgeous in every way, isn't she? It's Man I Need.

0: She's taking over. And we're very happy. Olivia Dean, Man I Need, or Magic Radio. So I was saying, we're sorting you out with big gig tickets. We are well underway with Magic Radio's Got Your Tickets. Tomorrow is your final chance to see McFly, Gabrielle, and our very own Gok and Harriet at Pub in the Park when you listen to Harriet and Harry on The Breakfast Show. 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I'm back with Take That. You could be seeing them.
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It's Pink, Try, on your Thursday afternoon on Magic Radio. Neve here till 4 o'clock, and then Kat's going to be looking after you. She's going to pop in and tell us what's happening on the show today. Oh, yes, you could be winning tickets to see Hilary Duff. We know that. I'm going to play you Amy Winehouse, Back to Black, which is quite an emotional, kind of dark song, you know, in a way. We're going to get into that emotion, but let's feel all sunny and bright. It's Boy Meets Girl on Magic Radio.

0: Ooh, I've got goosebumps. It's the way that she sings about that breakup. Ooh, Back to Black or Magic Radio. Now, in showbiz news, Chris O'Dowd plays Mopple, the sheep, in The Sheep Detectives, which hits cinemas tomorrow. We caught up with Chris, who told us what he loved about playing Mopple.
1: He's the only one with a memory. And there's something interesting about that. He's based on a novel, this wonderful film called Three Bags Full, which is set in Ireland. And we have an interesting way of dealing with grief and tragedy. Maybe that's slightly different than everybody else. We elongate it, for sure. We forget it. We bring it up every 5 minutes. There's something interesting in me playing that character, that somebody believes that we should remember everything, because if you don't, you'll forget the great stuff.
0: Oh, his voice. All I can think of is Bridesmaids and Puffin Rock. If you're a parent, you'll know what I mean. Oh, he's so dreamy. Right, moving on quickly. Give me 20 minutes on Magic Radio. I'm going to play you Rembrandts. Our lovely Gabrielle, we love her. And Wham for your Thursday. Magic
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4: The top stories this hour. Spanish authorities say passengers on a cruise ship at the centre of a hantavirus outbreak will be evacuated on Monday after arriving in the Canary Islands. Health authorities say two people who've already returned to the UK are self-isolating despite showing no symptoms. A third person's been arrested by police investigating a suspected attempted arson attack on a synagogue in North London. No damage was done in Finchley last month. Train passengers in southern England are being warned to expect major disruption after a radio system fault. National Rail says it's been resolved, but it's still warning of the potential for delays and cancellations. Votes are being held for thousands of council seats across more than 100 local authorities in England, with polling stations open until 10 p.m. Elections for the Welsh and Scottish parliaments are also taking place. And Saturday Night Live UK will return for a second series. It's been confirmed a British edition of the long-running American show, which debuted here in March, will be back in September.
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4: Dry, sunny with scattered showers, mostly in the northwest. Cooler in the north, but feeling warmer in the south. That's the latest. I'm Louise Easton.
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Louis Wham, Wake Me Up Before You Go Go on Magic Radio. It's coming up to 3:15 on your Thursday afternoon. If the school pickup is nigh and you're sitting outside the school, or maybe you're rushing, panting, feeling really stressed, that's how it feels when you know that you're running late to pick the kids up. It's not a nice feeling at all. If that's your life right now, I tell you what, I can make it a little bit better. I can't pick the kids up for you. Sorry, I wish. Someone's picking up my kids for me today. I mean, I'm on air now. They're coming out of school now. So yeah, let's hope someone's picking up my kids today. But I've got school run anthems for you. And they are solid. They are certified tunes that will get you through that tricky part of the day where you just think, why did I have children anyway? No, I'm joking. Just when you think, why is the juggle so hard? So school run anthems in 20 minutes time, and I'm going to do your mentions. We had some lovely ones yesterday. So if you want to give a little mention to one of the children, they've done well, you just want to distract them, 61054 is the number. Start your message with the word magic. You can send it now if it's easier because you haven't, you know, got one of them there. Get ahead with that. Why not? Here's Alex Warren. It's Ordinary. So romantic. It's a gorgeous song.

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0: Charles and Eddie, Would I Lie to You? What a classic on Magic Radio. We bring you the best variety from the 80s to now. Look at that. And then before that, Alex Warren, Ordinary, new music from him. And we give away extraordinarily large amounts of cash. We did it yesterday and we're doing it tomorrow. Make me a winner. Mega May. Yesterday, we gave away a life-changing £250,000, but we're not done yet. We go again. £300,000 could be yours tomorrow.
1: I've not been able to retire because I've got no pension, so it's life-changing really, isn't it?
0: Oh, that was Michael, our winner. Can you believe that? See, completely life-changing. Mega May is in full swing and we want to give you another chance at winning life-changing cash. 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
2: When I was 6 years old, I broke my leg.

Ed Sheeran, the one and only Castle on the Hill. Every time I hear that, it just encapsulates what it feels like to grow up in a hometown, leave that hometown and have that excited feeling when you go back and you see the people you grew up with. Oh, what a song. He's swiftly becoming one of my favourites again. I mean, he's been singing in Punjabi recently. That's enough for me to fall for Ed Sheeran all over again. And he's debuting a new look. It's like he's shaved his head. He's looking great. Yes, a very handsome dad. I think I'm going to leave that there. Just going to leave that. I'm not going to say more. I'm just going to just leave it there. You're with me, Niamh, on Magic Radio. What a tune now as well from Toni Braxton. This remix is very nice in the sunshine.

0: She really gives it some in the song, doesn't she? I was going to do an impression and I decided against it. Because I went to the dentist earlier and I've had some work done on my teeth. And I'm not feeling 100%. Otherwise, I reckon I could have done it really well. We'll save that for another day. Toni Braxton, Unbreak My Heart on Magic Radio. We've reached that time of the day. Pick the kids up. One of them's there looking quite annoyed. The other one you might be waiting for because they're in club. This is the reality. Our kids don't come out at the same time. It's really infuriating. If you're feeling that unique stress, okay, do not worry because we've got school-run anthems for you and they are epic today. I'll tell you what we've got coming up, okay? Jennifer Lopez, Benson Boone, thank you, and Simply Red. And I'm reading out your messages. It's all happening next. Magic
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Okay, I've come to the conclusion that me going to the dentist earlier today and having whatever I had done that involved a few injections has made me feel a little bit weird. So I reckon I should stop talking before I say something silly. Tom Price, though, he's going to pop in and probably say something silly very soon and let us know what's happening on Home Time. I've got a message here. Hi, Niamh. Could you give a big shout to Amelia Green? She got 5 house points for winning the competition on running. Well done, Amelia. That's amazing. That's so cool. I'm going to play Simply Red Stars now and then a couple more before Tom pops in on Magic.

0: All the things that I've got.
1: He is a beautiful thing. Benson Boone, just saying, Price.
2: No, it's reasonable. It's undeniable. He's a beautiful thing. He's a wonderful singer. And that's a great song.
1: It is a great song. It's lovely to have you back.
2: Great to be back.
1: Yeah, we missed you. You look fresh.
2: Thank you. Yeah, feeling fresh. Well, I treated myself to a shower while I was away for 2 days. I thought I would. I'd have my annual shower, so that's done.
1: Oh, God.
2: And the other reason, actually, do you know what? The other reason, Niamh, that I've done that is because we've got a very special guest on the show today.
1: Ooh, tell.
2: On Home Time Today, playing You Said What, which is our game where we talk to pop stars about interviews they did in magazines 20 years ago. We ask the same questions.
1: Mm-hmm.
2: And today we have got a Spice Girl. On the show. Now, don't tell Kat, because we had to pre-record this interview 2 weeks ago when she was around. Melanie C was here 2 weeks ago. We pre-recorded
1: Sporty.
2: It. Sporty was here. But Kat was on holiday, so Kat Shube missed the interview. So at some stage, I've got to break it to Kat that she missed the chance to interview one of her icons. But equally, there's good news because I got to meet her, so it's all fine.
1: Excellent. All right. It always comes back to being about you, Price.
2: That's right.
1: And
2: correct.
1: That's just absolutely fine.
2: Thank you.
1: Right. Well, we'll look forward to that interview next. And you're wearing a very smart denim jacket. So there we go. Tracy Chapman's next. Fast Car plays on Home Time. First up, I'll be back tomorrow at one. Hopefully, my numbing of the dentist will have worn off by then.
2: Mm.
1: Yeah. Let's see. Magic Radio.
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21: The top stories this hour. The co-founder of Superdry has been jailed for attacking a woman 8 years ago in Cheltenham after a night out. James Holder, who's 54, was convicted of rape. The fashion boss insisted it was consensual. The World Health Organization says 5 out of 8 reported cases of hantavirus have now been confirmed. Here's Director General Dr. Tedros Ghebreyesus.
22: Given the incubation period of the Andes virus, which can be up to 6 weeks, it's possible that more cases may be reported. While this is a serious incident, WHO assesses the public health risk as low.
21: 3 people have died. The cruise ship at the centre of the outbreak is now making its way to Tenerife. Police are investigating reports a car mounted a curb towards 3 14-year-old boys in North London last month. It's being treated as a religiously aggravated assault. And Sir David Attenborough's had a new species of wasp named after him. He turns 100 tomorrow.
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21: Dry, sunny with scattered showers, mostly in the northwest. Cooler in the north, but feeling warmer in the south. That's the latest. I'm Louise Easton.
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0: Taylor Swift, The Fate of Ophelia on Magic Radio Home Time with Tom and Kat today. Hooray!
1: Yes, we're both back. We are we're survivors, Kat Shube.
2: I wouldn't go that far.
1: Unbelievable.
2: We're all right. We got through it.
1: We've both been a bit poorly this week, but here we are back in the studio. And so, Kat, I've got a bit of news for you.
2: Yes.
1: Now, I've been meaning to tell you this in the last couple of days, but I've not been in, so I've not had a chance. Mm-hmm. So, now's the moment for me to tell you. Melanie C. You know Melanie C from off of the Spice Girls? Now, I know you're a massive Spice Girls. Sit down, Kat. Sit down. Don't get too excited. Okay.
2: Oh.
1: So, Melanie C from off of the Spice Girls.
2: Sporty Spice.
1: Now, you know we do this thing called You Said What on the show, where we interview pop stars and we go through old interviews they did in magazines years ago and we ask them the same questions, often quite silly questions, that they were asked 20 years ago or whatever.
2: Yeah, and see if they remember what they said, and we say to them, you said what?
1: There you go, it's a perfect spirit. How cool would it be to do You Said What with Melanie C?
2: No way. You have a Melanie bagger of you. Have you got her?
1: Catch
2: you.
1: I can confirm on the show today, Melanie C is going to be doing You Said What.
2: Why didn't you tell me? I would have worn my sporty outfit.
1: Oh, that would have been so good. I'd love to have seen that, of course.
2: Oh my God, I'm so excited. What time is she going to be here?
1: She's going to be here 2 weeks ago.
2: What?
1: Well, she came in 2 weeks ago. You were on holiday. Remember that week when you were away on holiday?
2: That horrible week I had away?
1: Yeah, the week you were on holiday.
2: With my family?
1: Yeah, that week. Right. That's when I did the interview.
2: A Spice Girl came in when I wasn't here.
1: We pre-recorded it, so we're going to do it after 6 on the show. But you still get to listen to it. Yay!
2: I don't want to.
1: You get to listen to me interview one of your heroes. Yay!
2: I want to meet a Spice Girl.
1: It's going to be a tense show today.

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1: Or a sea shanty?
0: If that's your thing.
1: Or pirate metal.
0: This boat trip is going to be interesting.
2: Don't you love it? Oh, it's so good!
0: It feels good to be Boatyou. It feels good to Geico.

0: and Believe on Magic Radio Home Time with Tom and Kat on a Thursday. I'm back from being ill. You've survived your cold and I'm interviewing Mel C on the show after 6 o'clock, and you're fine with that, aren't you, Kat?
1: Yeah, I'm coming to terms with it. Good. I guess, I think.
0: Yes, you are.
1: Did you mention me to her? Anyway, we'll talk about that later. Right, there's about 40 minutes left of Thursday's No Repeat Workday. Remember, if you put Magic Radio on, you'll never hear the same song twice between 9 and 5. So wherever you are spending your Friday, put us on, leave us on, and you'll get to the weekend that little bit faster tomorrow.
0: Still to come, we've got more of the best variety from the 80s. Today we've got a massive 80s number one from Madonna, and the Naughties take that tune that gave them their huge comeback.
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0: All right then, our first Wednesday winner on Mega May was Michael, dad of, get this, 10.
4: You are joking me. When it came up about doing the Wednesday one, I just thought, well, I've been doing the Friday, I might as well just jump in and do one on Wednesday. Gosh, you don't know how much this means to us now.
1: I bet. With all those kids, you had 18 grandchildren as well. There's a lot going on.
0: I'm not surprised. That's how maths works, isn't it? It just goes up and up and up. Think how many great-grandkids you'll have.
1: Michael won £250,000. And now, you could be next. We have reset the lines and the prize, and £300,000 is ready to be won on Friday. Enter now.
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8: The M8 eastbound is closed by a police incident. Junction 30 through to 29A. Slowing traffic down on the approach. It's busy. It's also looking congested on the M5 southbound with a vehicle tyre change. Junction 13 to 14 through Gloucestershire. Closing a lane. And there's also a lane closure northbound on the M5 through Devon. Junction 27 to 26. Looking at the M27 eastbound, it's busy at junction 5. A car fire. It needs to be recovered now. So the exit slit road is closed. Coming off that side for Southampton Airport. I'm Nick Arkell.
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1: Now, you weren't here yesterday, Tom, but you are back today, obviously. My little boy has been asking some really strange questions recently, and he's been asking the smart speaker, and I heard him doing it at the weekend, and I noted a few of them down.
0: Oh, good, okay.
1: It really made me chuckle, and I thought that you'd enjoy these as well.
0: Oh, go on.
1: So, one of the ones he said was, how powerful is the sun? He asked
0: nice,
1: the
0: very, good question.
1: Next one was slightly worrying, how fragile are babies?
0: What have you done? Did he say, no reason for asking?
1: No reason, don't
0: worry,
1: come
0: it's
1: in.
0: Fine.
1: There was a new one that he asked last night when I got in after I'd read him a book. He said, do dogs grow into humans?
0: That's an amazing question.
1: And
0: in my dreams, they do.
1: To think for a minute, I was like, no. Don't think they do. No, they don't.
0: What do you mean you had to think?
1: I know. I was very tired. but he has been asking a certain question that I think, now, as godfather to him,
0: I
1: was wondering if you would step up for this one.
0: What's the question?
1: He keeps asking, how are babies made?
0: Oh, wow. Mm. You want me to take this on?
1: If you could take
0: happy
1: this.
0: Happy to help.
1: It's kind of godfather thing.
0: Yeah, of course.
1: Yeah.
0: I'll take him through it. Absolutely fine. Yeah. Could someone tell me how that happens first, though?

0: Future.
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5: Radio. The M8 eastbound side is completely closed at junction 30 through to 29A because of a police incident, slowing traffic down nearby on the M898. The M20 westbound is affected by a broken down vehicle. One lane is closed just after junction 5 for Aylesford. So far traffic's okay, but it's only just come into us, so be careful passing that one. And the M25 anti-clockwise is really busy just off the M20 towards Darrenth interchange, junction 3 through to 2, where there was a collision. M27 eastbound queuing at junction 5 with a car that was on fire. I'm Nick Arcat.
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1: There was a big moment in the Price household last night, Kat Shoe. Right. My son went to his friend's house to watch the Champions League semi-final, right? Mm-hmm. Did you watch last night or did you
0: miss it? I
1: missed
0: it, unfortunately.
1: Big win for PSG if you didn't catch it. As a result of going out to watch the football match at his friend's house, it meant that he got home after I had gone to bed.
0: What? Huge. That is so weird.
1: The thing about having a teenager, suddenly they have these freedoms and these desires to go
0: and
1: elsewhere.
0: Lives. Oh,
1: and lives.
0: What
1: they prefer
0: doing?
1: Being with their friends to being with me. I'm the what? I'm your dad. I'm cool. Hang out with
0: this
1: me.
0: This is so funny because I'm at the stage at the moment where I just want them to go somewhere else. And like you can't make them stay.
1: You basically spend more or less a decade wanting that to happen.
0: Oh my
1: and
0: goodness.
1: Then they start doing it. So he goes out last night. I've been ill. So I went to bed really early, even by my standards. I was in bed by like 9:15 last night.
0: Right.
1: So Beth, my wife, had to stay up and wait for him to come back. What is going
0: so
1: on?
0: Weird.
1: 3 minutes ago, it feels like we were sorting out his nappies and putting him down for naps, and now he's coming back late at night.
0: Oh, it goes fast. The days are long, but the years are short.
1: It is terrifying. She was happy, though. She was really happy, because at the moment, all she's doing is lying on the sofa staring at pictures of the Met Gala.
0: I keep getting fed that as well.
1: Oh,
0: I'm enjoying
1: God.
0: It, yeah.
1: I swear to God, she's spending 23 hours of every day staring at pictures of the Met Gala at the moment. That's all she's doing. Speaking of which, someone who was at the Met Gala the other day dressed beautifully in a mask.
0: She was like a robot, I think.
1: A robot, sure, whatever. Katy Perry, Teenage Dream.

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1: And that's Thursday's No Repeat Workday heading off for the evening, but it's going to be back from 9 tomorrow with Gok and Harriet.
0: Yes, remember, put Magic Radio on all day on Friday. You'll never hear the same song twice between 9 and 5. And it'll, do you know what, Kat? It will actually change the laws of physics and the weekend will arrive quicker if you listen to Magic Radio. Yeah, it's true.
1: That is powerful. Lots still to come today after 6. We're going to hear what happened when Traitor Tom played You Said What with my favourite band ever.
0: Yes.
1: The Spice Girl, Melanie C.
0: That's right. Melanie C will be here on the show.
1: No, I'm happy for
0: after
1: you.
0: After 6.
1: I am.
0: It's pre-recorded. Sadly, Kat couldn't be here when we did the interview because she was on holiday, to be fair.
1: No, it's fine. It's fine.
0: Before we get to that, though, have your little cry. We're going to have your chance to see Hilary Duff live in Magic Radio's Got Your Tickets. We'll tell you how to win that very, very soon.
1: And there's more of the best variety from the 80s to now, so give us your next 20 minutes and we will give you Natalie Imbruglia, Elton John and Lamar.
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14: The top stories this hour. A man's been arrested near the home of Andrew Mountbatten Windsor in Norfolk. Police are questioning him on suspicion of possession of an offensive weapon and a public order offence. It's after reports that the former prince was confronted while walking his dogs in Wolverton yesterday. World Health Organization officials insist a hantavirus outbreak on board a cruise ship is not the start of a COVID pandemic, adding it spreads differently. Five cases have been confirmed. No passenger left on board has symptoms as it heads to Tenerife. In sport, the International Olympic Committee says restrictions on athletes and teams from Belarus should be lifted. There have been bans on competitors from the country since it supported Russia's invasion of Ukraine in 2022. And the Natural History Museum has been telling us what Sir David Attenborough thinks about having a wasp named after him.
20: He sent me a very nice note, actually, saying he was very complimented by this.
14: Dr. Gavin Broad is the principal curator of insects. The 3.5 millimetre long insect from Chile will now go by the moniker Attenborough unculus. Tau.
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14: Rain moving southeastwards across Scotland and Northern Ireland. Drier elsewhere. Sunshine and showers tomorrow. That's the latest. I'm Louise Easton.
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0: This week, we've got pairs of tickets to be won to see Hilary Duff on her upcoming tour. This is a very popular tour.
3: Have you seen the reviews that her gigs are getting?
0: Oh my God.
3: Amazing.
0: Her fans love it, and yes, it is all over Instagram when she performs anywhere. You will know her from some of her huge hits, as well as starring as Lizzie McGuire on the Disney Channel, remember that? Mm-hmm. As well as in Agent Cody Banks, Cheaper by the Dozen, and the long-running series Younger, which you now see on Netflix.
3: Yeah, now this evening, you could be winning on the show a pair of tickets to go and see her at the AO Arena in Manchester on Saturday the 12th of September.
0: To win those tickets, because of her show Younger, all you need to do is tell us of the two songs that we give you, which is Younger.
3: There you go. Easy. Yeah. Easy peasy. So if you want to play to go and see the amazing Hilary Duff live, give us a call right now. The number to phone is 03-444-7788. That's 03-444-7788.
0: You do not want to miss out on these tickets. She's huge. We're going to choose someone at random to play in the next few minutes. The lines will close at 5:20. All the T's and C's are at magicradio.co.uk. 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
1: Right, yesterday we gave away life-changing amounts of money, £250,000, but we are not done yet. 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
0: Yeah, Mega May's in full swing. 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
1: Radio. The M8 eastbound side is completely closed at junction 30 through to 29A because of a police incident, slowing traffic down nearby on the M898. The M20 westbound is affected by a broken down vehicle. One lane is closed just after junction 5 for Aylesford. So far traffic's okay, but it's only just come into us, so be careful passing that one. And the M25 anti-clockwise is really busy just off the M20 towards Darrenth Interchange, junction 3 through to 2, where there was a collision. M27 eastbound queuing at junction 5 with a car that was on fire. I'm Nick Arcap.
2: Best variety.

0: Will Smith, and nice to meet you. You know his debut album's coming out in a couple of weeks, 12th of June. I feel like his album's already been
1: out. How is it not already out?
0: I know, it's crazy.
1: Amazing.
0: It's coming out very, very soon.
1: Love that guy. Now, Katsheep, have you forgiven me yet, or are you still sort of slightly simmering away with rage?
0: No, I have not forgiven you that you have hung out with a Spice Girl without me.
1: I did.
0: What do you mean, have I forgiven you? I don't think I'll ever forgive you.
1: Melanie C. Melanie C's going to be here on the show after six today. Yes. She came in a couple of weeks ago to play You Said What. Now, this is a bit of the show we do here on Home Time where we ask pop stars questions. They were asked years ago in magazines and we ask them again. I say we. This evening it's going to be me.
0: Just you.
1: I.
0: Oh, my goodness.
1: But you're on holiday and having a lovely time.
0: I'm going to have to sit here and listen to it, aren't I? Did you deliberately invite her in that week? Is that what happened?
1: What can I say? I was looking for a co-host who didn't go on so many holidays. What can I say? Mel C is going to be here after six. Also, by the way, we are gearing up to give away those tickets to go and see Hilary Duff in Manchester.
0: Now, maybe you grew up on Lizzie McGuire, and if you want to win, give us a call for those tickets. This is an incredible show. Whenever she's playing live, you see it all over the internet. She's big with the Huns.
1: Yes, people love her. We're going to run two songs past you, and then you need to tell us which of those songs is Younger, because Hilary Duff is in a TV show called Younger, right?
0: So yes, that's what we do. Yeah. We're going to keep the lines open for another 10 minutes, so call now 03-444-777-888 to see Hilary Duff live in concert. It's going to be amazing. 03-444-777-888. We will speak to you very soon.

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1: 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This week, Natalie Imbruglia is picking her favourite 5 songs and chatting with Dan Morrissey.
0: Now, tonight, she's going to tell you why she's chosen Everybody Wants to Rule the World by Tears for Fears. What a song!
1: So good.
0: Brilliant.
1: So good. Then from 8, it's the perfect way to unwind with Mellow Magic. Nikki Chapman has 4 hours of the best variety of relaxing classics. So put us on if you're working late, driving back from a night out, or just cleaning, or you just want some company, or cleaning your teeth maybe.
0: Yes!
1: Getting ready for bed.
0: We don't really mind why you listen, to be honest. Whatever it is, it brings you to us. We're very, very glad to have you with us. Mellow Magic is going to be here from 8. Still to come here on Home Time with Tom and Kat. We've got more of the best variety from the 80s to now, including 80s Queen, 90s SWV, and a noughties tune from the man who is playing Manchester tonight, James Morrison.
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17: The M8 eastbound is now open at junction 30. The police incident was closing it completely earlier on. The M25 anti-clockwise is queuing junction 3 through to 2 after a collision. Clockwise is busy where there was a broken down vehicle, junction 10 to 11 until recently. M27 eastbound, junction 5, there's a car that was on fire. That needs to be recovered. A slip road closure coming off there. And also a lane closure on the slip road leaving the M27 eastbound at junction 11 with a broken down vehicle. M3 northbound's queuing, broken down vehicle near junction 2. I'm Nick Arkell.
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0: Today, someone's going to be winning a pair of tickets to go and see Hilary Duff at the AO Arena in Manchester on Saturday the 12th of September.
1: Now, because she stars in the hit drama Younger, we want to know which of these songs is Younger. We'll explain more in a minute. Trying to win those tickets is Alex. Hello, Alex.
0: Hi, Alex.
3: Hello.
1: Hello. Where do we find you, Alex?
3: I'm in Lancashire.
1: Lovely.
0: Beautiful part of the world, Alex. What are you looking at right now? Have you got a nice view from outside your bedroom window?
3: We do. I have a view of Darwin Tower outside my window.
1: Ooh,
0: gorgeous. That's nice. That's a nice image. It's not a Thursday evening. Would you like the view of seeing Hilary Duff on stage? How do you fancy winning those tickets?
3: I definitely would, yes.
1: All right, let's try and get you there then. You've got 10 seconds to tell us which is Younger. We've just played you Queen's I Want to Break Free and SWV's Right Here. We want to know which is Younger, Queen I Want to Break Free or SWV Right Here. 10 seconds. Go, go, go.
3: Right Here.
1: By SWV.
3: Yes.
0: It's right!
1: Yes!
0: Huge, absolutely Woo! Huge. Congratulations, Alex. You've won a pair of tickets to go and see Hilary Duff at the AO Arena in Manchester on Saturday the 12th of September. How are you feeling?
3: Amazing. Thank you. That's amazing.
1: Oh, you're so welcome. Who are you going to take with you?
3: I think I'm going to take my sister.
1: Oh, that would be lovely. That would be so nice. Have a great time on us.
3: Amazing. Thank you so much.
0: Well done, Alex. Nice to talk to you. Cheers.
3: Thank you. Bye.
0: Bye, bye, bye, bye,
1: bye, Alex.
0: And Magic Radio's Got Your Tickets continues tomorrow morning with Magic Radio Breakfast, where you could be winning your way to Pub in the Park to go and see McFly.
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0: love that voice. James Morrison, you give me something. It's Magic Radio Home Time with Tom and Katz.
1: Right, time for today's entertainment headline. And after the recent drama of I'm a Celeb South Africa, some of the papers are reporting that there's a new spin-off in the works to mark the show's upcoming 25th anniversary.
0: So apparently the show could be off for a special in Canada, and it would see pairs of stars forced to share a confined space together. Kat Shoup, can you imagine being forced to share a confined space together every day for several hours? Can you imagine that?
1: Gosh, that would be strange, wouldn't
0: it?
1: Yeah,
0: it'd be really weird. Those poor stars, sounds like there could be a lot of drama on the way. We'll let you know more when we hear it, but for now, take a look at everything we know about it. Head over to magicradio.co.uk.
1: Oh, they're going to have fun pairing those people up, aren't they? Right, on the way here on Magic Radio Home Time, Melanie C plays You Said What without me. She plays it with Tom Price, and it's fine. I'm getting used to it now. Hear what happened when Tom asked
0: her. You're going to have to listen to it. It's going to be agony if you do hear
1: it. I know. The same questions that she was asked in interviews years ago. See if she remembers.
0: Yeah, she's absolutely brilliant. You're going to love it. And there's more of the best variety from the 80s. So now give us your next 20 minutes, and we're going to give you Michael Bublé, of course, the Spice Girls, and the brand new single, in fact, from Melanie C. Magic Radio.
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21: The top stories this hour. A Border Force official and a retired Hong Kong police officer have been found guilty of spying for China on British soil. Dual Chinese-British nationals, 40-year-old Peter Wai and 65-year-old Bill Wen, carried out a surveillance and intimidation campaign against critics of the Beijing government. They targeted Christopher Meng, who says he still feels afraid.
22: I feel not safe, even though I'm not based in Hong Kong anymore. Whenever I go out, I have to bring my personal alarm. I have to concern about the safety of my family.
21: Health officials insist a hantavirus outbreak on board a cruise ship is not the start of a COVID pandemic. The number of confirmed cases has risen to 5 as cabins are disinfected en route to Tenerife. And Sir David Attenborough says he's been completely overwhelmed by warm wishes he's received ahead of turning 100 tomorrow. In honour of his birthday, he's had a species of wasp named after him.
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21: Rain moving southeastwards across Scotland and Northern Ireland. Drier elsewhere. Sunshine and showers tomorrow. That's the latest. I'm Louise Easton.
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1: The perfect song to come off the back of and say hello and welcome to the wonderful Melanie C. Hello!
2: Hello!
1: My words.
2: Well, thank you.
1: How are you?
2: I'm really, really good. How are you?
1: All right, thanks. It's great to see you. Now, you've got a brand new album out. It's called Sweat. When I first read it, my brain said sweet and I had to go over it again. It's definitely Sweat.
2: Don't. I was in LA a couple of weeks ago and I met some fans. We did like a listening party for a small group of fans. And then afterwards, I signed some things and we had a little chat, did a little selfie. And one of the fans said, will you write Sweat on the back of my neck because I'm going to get it tattooed later?
1: I've seen this happen on TikTok a few times where superstars sign people and then the tattoo artist steps in and makes it permanent. The pressure...
2: Yeah. You know when you think... Don't spell it wrong.
1: Can you imagine? Melanie, tell us about the new album, please. You must love it. Is it exciting to have a new album out?
2: It's so exciting. I feel like this album, I've kind of really achieved what I set out to do. Mm. I've been DJing for about 8 years, and I really wanted to try and bring the music I play as a DJ. I wanted to bring that closer to what I do as a solo artist.
1: Yep.
2: I didn't want to not write pop songs, but I just wanted them to sound a bit more dance floor.
1: Yes.
2: And I feel like I've done it.
1: Yes. We're gonna step back in time right now, Melanie. Okay, we're going to play a game that we play here on Home Time called You Said What. Now, normally I play this with Kat, my co-host.
2: Yeah.
1: Kat is on holiday.
2: Oh, Kat.
1: The week that you're here.
2: Okay.
1: So if you could come back next week,
2: I'll
1: that'd
2: have
1: be
2: to come back. Yeah, I'll come back again.
1: We're going to ask you the same questions that you were asked in interviews years ago. So we're going to go to 1997, TV Times magazine. Okay, you were asked this question in 1997. Can you A, remember what your answer was then, and B, give us your answer now?
2: Okay.
1: Okay.
2: Cool.
1: Mm-hmm. So question number one: what did you say was the worst job that you ever had?
2: I think I probably said working in a chip shop.
1: Ding, ding, ding, ding, ding. Mm. Correct. Apparently, you used to have grease all over you. Tell us about that.
2: The good things about it are you get a bag of chips at the end of the night, but it's hard to get the smell out, you know?
1: Yeah.
2: And your clothes, you know what I mean?
1: So now if you smell chip shop now, are you like...
2: Oh. No, I'm like,
1: Fine. What's your standard?
2: Because there's not enough chip shops. Like, I live in London. I travel all over the world. You cannot get good fish and chips anywhere apart from in the UK.
1: Correct. Here's question two from TV Times magazine in 1997. If you were in government, what would your ministry be?
2: Does it have to be Ministry of Sport?
1: I mean, you'd think that's what you said. It's not far off what you actually said. It's more specific than that. I'll tell you.

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9: The best variety from the 80s to

keeping it relaxed and mellow for you this evening, we also like to share some good news. And I love this. A short film made by the Donkey Sanctuary charity, which I've actually been lucky enough to visit, has picked up a National Film Award. Now, the Devon-based charity won the People's Choice Gold at the Smiley Charity Film Awards for its powerful short film on a very serious subject, Stolen Donkeys, Stolen Futures, which highlights the devastating impact of the global donkey skin trade on both animals and communities. And the film received the highest number of public votes in its category, helping shine a light on an often overlooked issue, raising awareness and driving change, giving a voice to animals and the people who rely on them. And I've got to say, first of all, congratulations to the Donkey Sanctuary charity. And if you are in the Devon area, perhaps you live down there or you might be going there on holiday, the sanctuary is such a beautiful and lovely day out on an amazing location right on the coast. And it's so uplifting to see the work that they do. If you can, do go and visit them. Right, we've got Blue coming up for you this evening, but first, a classic from Phil Collins, In the Air Tonight.

Good evening to Trevor in Chelmsford, who's got in touch. Lovely to keep you company, Trevor. Now, Magic Radio has a station for you, whatever mood you are in. Now, one of those stations is Magic Musicals, and we're making it even bigger and better. You can wake up with Jen Thomas at breakfast, and then you can listen from 9 to the No Repeat Workday, which means 8 hours of fabulous music, and you're not going to hear the same song twice. Yeah. And if you want a soundtrack from Wicked, Phantom of the Opera, Oliver, or Blood Brothers, you just need to ask your smart speaker to play Magic Musicals. And I promise you, you won't be disappointed. Back here, though, tonight on Mellow Magic, I've got more timeless, relaxing classics on the way from Chicago, Leanne Rimes, and Louis Capaldi.

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0: Playing Chicago for Marie-Anne, DeFrancis and Beth. They're away for a long weekend. Girls, you have started early. They're staying in Edinburgh, they say, in an Airbnb, and they've just got back and are relaxing to the music. Lovely to hear from you girls. It is Nikki Chappers here, and it's great to be with you on this Thursday evening on Mellow Magic. If you give me the next 20 minutes, I'll bring you the most chill tunes on your radio. How about this? Simply Red coming up, Bon Jovi and Bruno Mars.
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0: 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Hello, good evening. I'm Nikki Chapman and this is your Mellow Magic. And as we come to the end of this Thursday, I hope the beautiful songs we've selected are going to help you to switch off and relax. So whether you're at home, perhaps you're on a night shifter or on the roads, give yourself a little moment, take a breath and enjoy these stunning songs.
8: As Romeo's bleeding,

So we started this wonderful hour with Bon Jovi, Always, into Simply Red, Holding Back the Years, and then you've just heard Bruno Mars, When I Was Your Man, all on Mellow Magic this evening with me, Nikki, and delighted that we can keep you company. Now, we always do a little something called Mellow Musings. If you're new to us, this is where we give you something to think about, a thought, something you can take into tomorrow, perhaps share with your friends. And, well, tomorrow, Friday, is a huge day because it's the 100th birthday of Sir David Attenborough, the world-famous naturalist, filmmaker and wildlife advocate. I mean, an incredible gentleman known for his award-winning documentaries. We've all watched them the whole of our lives, haven't we? And really raising awareness of the environment and the need to protect our planet. And the way he does it, he's such an orator. He makes it so accessible. That's why we love him so much. And to celebrate, here's a beautiful and thought-provoking quote for him for tonight's Mellow Musings. He said, "In our hands now lies not only our own future, but that of all other living creatures with whom we share the earth." Wise words indeed. And happy birthday, Sir David Attenborough, who turns 100 tomorrow.

0: It might be quite a while. So Don and Elizabeth, I hope you have an amazing time celebrating. This is Mellow Magic, playing you the best songs to soundtrack your Thursday evening and also getting you weekend ready. On the way, more great tunes from Whitney Houston, Michael Jackson and the Plain White Tees.
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also some entertainment news to share with you this evening. There's a brand new Netflix documentary coming out on Kylie Minogue. Yeah, just under 2 weeks' time, I think it's the 20th of May, that it's all will be revealed. And in a way, we've grown up with Kylie. I mean, she has had the most extraordinary successful career, so many hits. But even though we think we know her, I'm sure there's going to be many layers that we don't. So the Princess of Pop is going to be revealing all. So if you're a massive Kylie fan, look out for that. It comes out on the 20th of May and you can get all the details on our entertainment page. 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No.

0: love you better now. Nikki Chapman here playing you Ed Sheeran. And I love this time of year because when the weather changes, the one thing that we can all do is get out and about. And also there's so many great gigs this summer. Really good. And we want to send you and your mates to some of the biggest ones. Yeah. I'm going to just drop a few names. If I said to you, Take That or Boyzone or Lewis Capaldi, would you be interested? I think you would. And this week, it's all been about Pub in the Park on Breakfast and going to see Hilary Duff on Home Time. And tomorrow is going to be your final chance to win those tickets. They are up for grabs. Yeah. Listen tomorrow at 9:30 and 5:30 to win. Back here, though, tonight on Mellow Magic, I've got more timeless, relaxing classics to take us up to that midnight hour. From Crowded House, we've got Diana Ross and Christina Aguilera.
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0: Oh, such a beautiful song to finish on, and what a lovely week it's been. Time for me to say goodbye, actually. Do come and say hello if you're going to the Malvern Spring Show over the next few days. I'd love to see you. You'll see me. I'll be the one laden with plants trying to get them all home. And don't forget, over the weekend, Lynn Parsons will be keeping you company, and I'll be back on Monday evening. So take care of yourselves, have a fantastic weekend, and good night.
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Thanks so much, Nikki. 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It's Mellow Magic and Lynn Parsons back tonight from 8 and over the weekend to relax into your evenings. Welcome, it's Paul Hayes through the night and it's Magic Radio.

John Legend, All of Me on Magic Radio with the best variety from the 80s to now. How's it going? It's Paul Hayes. And I don't know if you've seen the Kylie trailer for the new Netflix documentary, which was out this week. The trailer is there. It looks really good. This is the intimate 3-episode documentary series following her life and career across nearly 5 decades. And of course, it's going to feature a lot. Her childhood in Australia, early fame on Neighbours, the Stock Aitken and Waterman pop years, and reinventions through the 90s and 2000s, relationships and heartbreak, and her 2005 breast cancer diagnosis and recovery as well. So lots of personal archives, home movies, unseen photos, and interviews with Kylie and behind the scenes footage. I can't wait. So 3 episodes, and it's all going to be out on the 20th of May.

Desiree, you've got to be on Magic Radio, always playing the best variety from the 80s to now. It's good to be with you. If you're up late or working through the night, as we head into Friday, 8th of May today, and Sir David Attenborough's 100th birthday today, and there's going to be lots of celebrations for that on BBC One later tonight, including a special event that happens at the Royal Albert Hall in London, celebrating his groundbreaking career and all those incredible wildlife moments from over the years. So that could be worth checking out later tonight. And Devil Wears Prada 2, the big one in cinemas this week. And if you fancy something to watch at home, the number one movie on Netflix is Apex with Charlize Theron and Taron Egerton. This one's really good. It's a thriller set in the Australian outback.

0: No Mercy, Where Do You Go? Thank you for choosing Magic Radio. It's Paul Hayes playing the best variety from the 80s to now, right through the night to keep you going. And Magic Radio's got your tickets well underway. And today, later this morning from 6, your final chance to see McFly, Gabrielle and our very own Gok and Harriet at Pub in the Park when you listen to Harriet and Harry on the Magic Radio Breakfast Show. They're back later from 6. And on home time later, you could be going to see Hilary Duff. So every day, 9:30 and 5:30, your chance to win with Magic Radio. Got your tickets. And I've got some 80s Madonna coming up. It's going to be really good. 90s Backstreet Boys and The Fray. Magic
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0: Morning, you're listening to Magic Radio. Thank you so much for choosing us. If you're up late or maybe getting some revision done tonight or working through the night or just out and about somewhere, really good to be with you. It's Paul Hayes and hopefully a shorter week this week. It flew by, didn't it, after the bank holiday last weekend. A nice shorter week and then, of course, another bank holiday on the 25th of May. So just a couple of weeks and we'll do it all over again and another shorter week, which is all good. And if you can give me 20 minutes, I've got more of the best variety coming up with some Bonnie Tyler, Pink on the way, and one of the best Robbie Williams songs all to come. Magic
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